0: It's WIRX. Here's a phone call. I hope, because I already hit play. It's the Greg B. Harrell Show. You know, if there's one thing that people are always saying to me, it's, Greg, what is something you can teach us? A rose by any other name would smell as sweet. It's true. I once called a rose Bert for 9 weeks. Still smelled great. Another thing people are saying to me is, Greg B. Harrell, you don't have enough news from Fresno on your radio show. And you're thinking, Greg, why would I care what's going on in Fresno? Well, Fresno is a magical place, as we're about to find out when we listen to another actual clip from the Fresno Television News.
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It's WIRX, Everything That Rocks, with Greg Bihero Weeknights. Sorry, just to be clear, my last name isn't Weeknights. Someone forgot the comma, and as I was reading, it's just Greg Bihero, Weeknights. Okay? So...

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1: I wanted to request a song.
0: Oh, yeah, songs. They're really catching on in popularity.
1: For my dog.
0: A song for your dog? Oh, I have melted faster than a bargain candle. Your dog. Ah. Oh.
1: Yes, my Bailey puppy.
0: Oh, hold up the phone. Hello, Bailey. Hello. You are so cute. And you have paws. Yes, you do. Yes, you do. Yes. Aw, Bailey. I hope you make it rain treats in the club.
1: Her tail just started wagging. She's like, who's on the phone, Mom?
0: Aw, my tail is wagging too. Don't ask.
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23: Cloudy skies expected tonight with a slight chance for showers. Lows around 53, northeast winds 8 to 15 miles an hour. High of 65 tomorrow, cloudy skies. I'm staff meteorologist Derek Height.
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0: It's the Greg B. Harrell Show. We talk weird music stuff. Sometimes that's weird music history stuff. We all know compilation albums. It's a regular occurrence to us. But what was the first ever compilation album? That happened in April 1969, a compilation record called You Can All Join In. It was a sampler album from Island Records in the UK, and it featured, obviously, a host of artists on their roster. That began the whole compilation album thing. It was so popular that every other record label wanted to do their own.
1: Yeah, so it was a compilation of compilations from a compilation of labels.
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0: WIRX. All right, we're going to the phones here. And reminder, crawl anytime you want. No, you heard me correctly. I did say crawl. So you're part of the young generation.
1: Mm-hmm.
0: How do you fill your days?
1: Smoke weed.
0: A blunt answer in two ways. So okay, let me ask you this. What's your dream job?
1: A doctor.
0: A doctor? Well, that is awesome that you have high aspirations in your personal and professional life. A doctor?
1: Yeah, I've always wanted to be a brain doctor.
0: What steps have you taken to prepare for being a doctor?
1: Like, the untold stories of the ER. I don't know, I used to watch a lot of... I didn't think I was pregnant.

0: Yeah, I've always wanted to be a brain doctor.
1: What steps have you taken to prepare for being a doctor?
0: Like, the untold

0: 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So it's at Greg B. Harrell on most social media. And if it's not that, it's Greg B. Harrell Show. Banana is the odd couple of fruit. The inside of the banana took a job working in health, and the peel built a career in comedy.
1: Greg B. Harrell on WIRX. Everything that rocks.
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0: It's the Greg Beharrell Show. You know, if you're like me, you also wonder, why does he refer to himself as the Monopoly Man? You might as well just invite the IRS over for some lemonade and an audit. But also, if you're like me, you're busy during the afternoon all week long. If that's the case, there's something very important you're missing. All the great TV that's on during the afternoon. Don't worry, I've got your back on this. Here's a sample of what you've missed on afternoon TV.
1: Unless you're a stoner, it's not something you'd see. 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

0: WIRX, this, so much this. Am I doing that correctly? I don't know. I saw it on the internet.
1: You know, you want to know the truth? I was homeschooled and I was an actress when I was younger. So I acted from 4 till I was 16. So I really, honestly, didn't have the whole high school experience. I didn't even go to prom.
2: Is it true what they say, that being an actor when you're a kid messes you up?
1: It can, but I think I got out of it early enough.
2: Why did you get out of it?
1: I was about 16, and I decided that I would rather play video games.
2: Video games? What video games?
1: Yeah, like Mario Kart.
2: Okay. What character do you choose to be in Mario Kart?
1: Toad.
2: Toad. Okay, so being a child actor did mess you up.
1: Well, Toad's fast!
2: Oh, God, nobody picks Toad. You probably also think Navi in Zelda Ocarina of Time is helpful.
3: 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John Cruise, the driver keeping us barely on the road. And Greg Beharrell, well, he's the rando guy hanging out at the window, waving at strangers.
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15: Lows dip down to about 53 tonight under overcast skies. Northeasterly winds 8 to 15 miles an hour. High temperatures reach up to 65 tomorrow. Cloudy skies expected. I'm staff meteorologist Derek Height.
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0: It's the Greg B. Harrell Show. So this is a fascinating stat, and it has to do with album sales figures. Since 1991, when folks started really keeping accurate track of album sales figures, only 23 albums have sold a million copies or more in a week. That is a rare feat. Oh, that's F-E-A-T spelling, just so we're all clear.
1: Greg B. Harrell on the Superstation, WIRX.

0: WIRX. So this is going to sound very Oliver, but more phone calls? You want more?
1: Greg B. Harold?
2: Ew, gross.
1: I know.
2: Who is this?
1: I don't know if you remember me. It's Alexa.
2: Oh, yeah, Alexa from Earth. How are you?
1: I've been good. Are you sure?
2: Well, you know what? I still need to say lefty, loosey, righty, tighty when using a wrench, so remembering isn't really my thing. But what's up with you?
1: Well, I'm sick right now, but that's good.
2: What are you sick with?
1: Sick with a little flu, little boogers and, you know, snot, I guess.
2: What a great story. I really love the imagery.
1: But I have something for you.
2: Oh, here we go. That's what the mafia says before a hit.
1: So, okay, hold on. So, it goes, Greg B. Harold, yeah.
2: Wow, awesome. I need to contact the authorities to report my thunder being stolen.
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0: It's the Greg B. Harrell Show. So it's at Greg B. Harrell on most of the social media stuff. And if it's not that, it's at Greg B. Harrell Show. They say that the boom after the lightning indicates how far away it is. And most lightning seems to just be one boom away.
1: Greg B. Harrell on WIRX. Everything that rocks. 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

0: It's Everything That Rocks, WIRX. 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
1: Dad, we got a party, man. I like you.
2: Yeah, all right. You should know I party Tupperware style.
1: I didn't. But hey, bro, I listen all day. You guys rock. I mean, just put it on, break the button, dude, so you can't turn it anywhere else. That's what I'm saying.
2: Well, it wouldn't be the first time I've been responsible for a broken knob.
1: Me too, bro.
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1: No way.
0: Way? Whoever said that?
2: Yeah, it's my wife, Jackie.
0: My wife, Jackie. Thursdays this fall on Fox.
1: Hey, what? I've been listening to you since forever.
0: You've been listening to me forever? Where can I send the apology card?
2: Wait, you said apology card, right?
0: Yeah, we bought them to send out for when we get listeners. So they're all brand new. But thank you for listening. I appreciate it. There aren't enough heart emojis in the world.
2: Yeah, great.
1: I can't believe this.
2: Fresno. I listen to you all the time, man.
0: But you say it, but I gotta know, if you listen to this show, why?
2: I know, right? There's nothing else to do.
0: I think you just wrote my new slogan.
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26: Lows dip down to about 53 tonight under overcast skies. Northeasterly winds 8 to 15 miles an hour. High temperatures reach up to 65 tomorrow. Cloudy skies expected. I'm staff meteorologist Derek Height.
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0: It's the Greg B. Harrell Show. We talk weird music stuff. That's pretty weird. What is the best month to release an album? Huh. Well, I mean, historically speaking, the biggest selling albums of all time are often released in either May or November, just in time for summer or winter holidays. March and late October are also good bets. See a lot of albums with big sales figures released in those 4 months. Poor February. Ooh, that's a great title for a dramatic film. Poor February. I can write that down.
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1: 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Oh, people phone all show long. Well, I mean, they could be cyborgs pretending to be people. It is tough to tell.
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2: Punk rock? How long have you been punk rock?
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2: Yeah. You know, I'm punk rock too. I'm always spending my trust fund on punk music. So what's the main key for the punk rock look, the punk rock aesthetic?
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0: WIRX. So I talked with this person. There's my good deed for the day.
1: What are you up to?
2: Oh, well, I'm just hanging out at the house here, not doing too much.
1: Oh, yeah, different parts of me hang out at home, too. Are you cooking? Are you making food?
2: No, actually, I've been doing takeout.
1: Oh, yeah, supporting local spots through takeout and delivery. That's cool.
2: Yeah.
1: What have you been ordering?
2: I like eating steaks and, you know.
1: Steaks? Zut alors, expensive!
2: Yeah, tell me about it.
1: Are you wearing a monocle while you make this phone call? Sheesh!
3: This
0: it's
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0: the
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0: Greg B. Harrell Show on Everything That Rocks, WIRX. When you say our call letters out loud, it sounds like works, because someone around here had to.

0: It's WIRX, or WIRX, if you prefer that pronunciation. It's kind of a Monday thing. All right, we're going to the phones here.
1: I wanted to request a song.
0: Oh, yeah, songs. They're really catching on in popularity.
1: For my dog.
0: A song for your dog? Oh, I have melted faster than a bargain candle. Your dog. Ah. Oh.
1: Yes, my Bailey puppy.
0: Oh, hold up the phone.
2: Hello, Bailey. Hello. You are so cute, and you have paws. Yes, you do. Yes, you do. Yes.
0: Aw, Bailey. I hope you make it rain treats in the club.
1: Her tail just started wagging. She's like, who's on the phone, Mom?
0: Oh, my tail is wagging, too. Don't ask.
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26: Lows dip down to about 53 overnight under cloudy skies. Northeast winds 8 to 15 miles an hour. Cloudy skies expected again Wednesday. Daytime highs approaching 65. I'm staff meteorologist Derek Height.
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0: It's the Greg B. Harrell Show. So this is a fascinating stat, and it has to do with album sales figures. Since 1991, when folks started really keeping accurate track of album sales figures, only 23 albums have sold a million copies or more in a week. That is a rare feat. Oh, that's F-E-A-T spelling, just so we're all clear.
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1: 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How long have you been punk rock?
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1: Yeah, yeah, you know, I'm punk rock, too. I'm always spending my trust fund on punk music. So what's the main key for the punk rock look, the punk rock aesthetic?
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0: 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I never eat after 5, because that is enough courses. I like to close every show by writing a little something in my diary. So here we go. Dear Diary, Greg B. Harrell here. It's library, not library. The last thing we need is a bear who doesn't like telling the truth. Thanks for listening, everybody.
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2: 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If you can't

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3: Hi, this is Neil Day. So my neighbor Sam quit smoking at an Alex Goen Hypnosis, and his wife Sarah lost 25 pounds. So I went. I walked out and never smoked again, and that's after 35 years of smoking. Didn't even believe it at first. Didn't feel like anything really happened, but the desire was completely gone. I went back for a weight loss hypnosis, and I went with my wife Emily, and I lost 33 pounds. Emily, who lost 31 pounds, brought her friend Mary to the weight loss program, and she lost 23. It just completely changed the way that we eat. Thank you, Alex Goen.
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4: WIRX weather.
5: Lows dip down to about 53 overnight. Under cloudy skies, northeast winds 8 to 15 miles an hour. Cloudy skies expected again Wednesday. Daytime highs approaching 65. I'm staff meteorologist Derek Height.
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2: 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Another hassle-free route is Main Street to 8th Street over to the water tower. 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
6: 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The Journal of the American Medical Association found adding behavior therapy to GLP-1s nearly tripled the results. 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
8: Lows dip down to about 53 overnight. Under cloudy skies, northeast winds 8 to 15 miles an hour. Cloudy skies expected again Wednesday. Daytime highs approaching 65. I'm staff meteorologist Dave.

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2: Hi, this is Neil Day. So my neighbor Sam quit smoking at an Alex Goen Hypnosis, and his wife Sarah lost 25 pounds. So I went. I walked out and never smoked again, and that's after 35 years of smoking. Didn't even believe it at first. Didn't feel like anything really happened, but the desire was completely gone. I went back for a weight loss hypnosis, and I went with my wife Emily, and I lost 33 pounds. Emily, who lost 31 pounds, brought her friend Mary to the weight loss program, and she lost 23. It just completely changed the way that we eat. Thank you, Alex Goen.
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4: 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To avoid construction delays, take Napier Avenue to Colfax Avenue, turn north on Colfax, and take a left onto Britton. Another hassle-free route is Main Street to 8th Street over to the water tower. 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
7: Lows dip down to about 53 overnight. Under cloudy skies, northeast winds 8 to 15 miles an hour. Cloudy skies expected again Wednesday. Daytime highs approaching 65. I'm staff meteorologist Derek Height.
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4: Lows dip down to about 53 overnight. Under cloudy skies, northeast winds 8 to 15 miles an hour. Cloudy skies expected again Wednesday. If you can drive-

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2: Lows dip down to about 53
3: overnight
2: under cloudy skies. North

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2: 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Another hassle-free route is Main Street to 8th Street over to the water tower. 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
9: 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So my neighbor Sam quit smoking at an Alex Goen Hypnosis, and his wife Sarah lost 25 pounds. 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Didn't even believe it at first. 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
11: Lows level off around 53 overnight under overcast skies. Winds out of the northeast, 8 to 15 miles an hour. Overcast skies Wednesday. High temperatures reach up to 65. I'm staff meteorologist Derek Height.
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0: rock stations are a safe ride on cruise control. We're WIRX and we're more like a race car with no brakes. Bob and Tom, they're the engine. Brock and Kiki, pure high-octane combustible fuel. John Cruise, the driver keeping us barely on the road. And Greg Beharrell, well, he's the rando guy hanging out at the window waving at strangers.
1: Let's go!
0: Everything that rocks, especially the people. And I think we should put Brock in the trunk. 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
5: Those level off around 53 overnight under overcast skies. Winds out of the northeast, 8 to 15 miles an hour. Overcast skies Wednesday. High temperatures reach up to 65. I'm staff meteorologist Derek.

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4: 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So my neighbor Sam quit smoking at an Alex Goen Hypnosis, and his wife Sarah lost 25 pounds. So I went. 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Didn't even believe it at first. Didn't feel like anything really happened, but the desire was completely gone. 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It just completely changed the way that we eat. Thank you, Alex Goen.
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6: Lows level off around 53 overnight under overcast skies. Winds out of the northeast, 8 to 15 miles an hour. Overcast skies Wednesday. High temperatures reach up to 65. I'm staff meteorologist Derek Height.
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14: Lows level off around 53 overnight under overcast skies. Winds out of the northeast, 8 to 15 miles an hour. Overcast skies Wednesday. High temperatures reach up to 65. I'm staff meteorologist Derek Height.
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3: 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So my neighbor Sam quit smoking at an Alex Goen Hypnosis, and his wife Sarah lost 25 pounds. 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Didn't even believe it at first. 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It just completely changed the way that we eat. Thank you, Alex Goen.
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9: Daytime highs approaching 66 today under overcast skies. Winds out of the northeast, 8 to 15 miles an hour. Mainly cloudy skies expected tonight. Lowest level off around 52. I'm staff meteorologist Derek Height.
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5: Daytime highs approaching 66 today under overcast skies. Winds out of the northeast, 8 to 15 miles an hour. Mainly cloudy skies expected tonight. Lowest level off around 52. I'm staff meteorologist Derek Height.
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17: Thank
1: daytime highs approaching 66.
16: Today, under overcast skies, winds out of the northeast, 8 to 15 miles an hour. Mainly cloudy skies expected tonight. Lowest level off around 52. I'm staff meteorologist Derek Height.
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8: Daytime highs approaching 66 today. Under overcast skies, winds out of the northeast, 8 to 15 miles an hour. Mainly cloudy skies expected tonight. Lowest level off around 52. I'm staff meteorologist Derek Height.
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11: Hello.
10: Hello, Pat Godwin.
12: Hey, Chick.
10: Hello, Josh Arnold.
13: Christy, you and your husband will occasionally watch older, scary movies in the Halloween season.
11: Yes, we will.
13: Have you ever seen the very silly Don Knotts vehicle, The Ghost and Mr. Chicken?
11: Of course.
13: I think you guys should watch that.
11: You know what? It's been a while, and he loves Don Knotts.
13: All right.
11: So yes. I think that's definitely up on our list.
10: Is that the one where one of the crowd members, you tell him, Luther?
13: Yeah.
10: There's Ace Cosby.
14: Hello.
10: I'm Chick McGee. Hello, Tom.
15: Hello, Chick McGee.
11: I think I may have a ghost.
13: Oh, gosh.
10: Well,
11: yeah.
10: Now, first, Tom's house was haunted.
15: Well, I was just saying it. There's a ghost that seems to be always doing laundry at my. Every time I go to the washing machine, there's something in it.
13: That's not a bad haunting. Except a helpful ghost.
15: Yes, it's never my stuff.
13: That's annoying.
11: This morning at 3 a.m., I woke to the sound of something falling and falling hard, and I sat up in bed.
13: Okay.
11: And I, of course, go, "Did you hear that, Andy? Did you hear that? No, dogs didn't move. We're fine."
13: He's right. Were it a ghost, those dogs would have been in that room.
11: Yeah, but something.
10: Did Andy say anything else?
11: He goes, "It's probably something on the deck," is what he said.
10: Yeah, really?
11: Yeah.
10: Did he get up and go to the kitchen? And go,
11: oh, God, no. Nobody moved.
10: I'm going to fix me a sandwich.
11: Nobody moved.
10: I need some time for myself. Any of that?
11: No.
10: Okay.
11: So I laid there for an hour and a half. That's why I'm in such a great mood, because I couldn't go back to sleep. But when I went to get dressed this morning, my dancing shoes had fallen off of a shelf on the top of my closet.
15: Dancing shoes.
10: Time out, and I'm just like a 20. Just a timeout. Does anybody else have? Do girls have dancing shoes? That's the only thing
11: I used to ballroom dance, and they were my ballroom dancing shoes.
13: Okay. All right, and it makes sense that they're on a shelf.
11: And they were way up on a shelf because I don't use them right now. They had fallen. There's no way. I mean, there was no explanation for them to fall.
15: So you think the ghost dropped them?
11: I think the ghost tried them on. They didn't fit. And they got mad.
15: Is it a lady ghost?
11: I don't know.
12: Well,
11: could be.
13: Wow.
11: This isn't the first time I've heard weird sounds.
10: Son of a gun.
11: Yeah.
15: Oh, at least it's a happy ghost if they're going dancing.
13: Yeah.
11: True.
15: Not like the hatchet in your garage fell down.
13: Yeah. That's more.
11: So do you think he's right? If the dogs didn't move or don't hear anything, I'm okay.
10: Absolutely.
13: The dogs would have been up before the shoes even fell.
10: Right.
13: If there was a presence in there.
11: Okay.
10: Have you seen
11: the dogs would have been up if there was something on the deck, I would think, because they would smell it.
10: Have you seen Good Boy yet?
11: No.
10: He tries to save his owner from a ghost.

0: The dog is amazing in the movie.
1: But I heard something earlier, and then the bam, and I went, whoa, oh. Anyway.
2: Congratulations again to our winner, week two, in our special Pigskin Picks competition. Each week at stake, a gift certificate for $500 from Steven Singer Jewelers. And thank you, Steven. And our winner is Corey Hedges. We'll be talking to Corey tomorrow with the Shoe of the Week. I'm urging you to get your picks in right now before the Thursday evening game begins for week three in the NFL. We'll have some NFL news coming up in just a few minutes. Chick McGee.
0: Yes.
2: Do you have another letter over there?
0: Dear Bob and Tom Show, I'm a longtime listener. My name is Rick, and I used to drive Michael Martin Murphy's tour bus.
2: Oh.
1: Well.
0: I heard the song Wildfire so many times over the year that I drove for him, and it now makes me cringe when I hear it.
2: Oh.
0: I hate that song.
2: Oh.
0: Love the show. You guys are radio royalty. Well, thank you, Rick, very much.
1: Thanks, Rick.
0: There you go. It's just like a baker not liking chocolate cake anymore, you know?
2: I guess. Sure.
0: What do you do?
2: Yeah.
0: The pony,
2: she named there we go.
3: Wildfire.
2: It's a panty dropper, right, Pat?
3: I don't know about that.
1: It's a sad song. Why would you?
0: I think the rule of thumb is if you think it's a panty dropper, it's not a panty.
4: Is that like about a dead horse or something?
1: Yeah.
0: And she dies.
1: And she dies looking for the
0: looking
1: horse.
0: For the
3: panties
0: horse.
3: Firmly on, I think.
4: Yeah. No panties on.
1: Oh, nobody wants to have sex to that.
0: No.
2: Not that we after the song ends, then the action starts.
1: Oh, is that right? Okay.
0: So you answer
4: wild
0: the door.
4: Horses would be a more
3: sure,
4: of a panty dropper.
3: Yeah,
0: you
3: a
0: answer
3: metaphor,
0: the door, yeah. And Michael Murphy's playing in the background. Is that what I'm?
2: You'd work that in at some point.
4: Did that guy diarrhea anything else out?
3: Did he? Yeah, beautiful voice.
4: Just that.
0: Regurgitate.
2: What did he do to hurt? Sorry to mention it, Michael Martin.
1: Is he still alive?
0: Mm. Yes.
2: That didn't sound very.
0: I'm trying to. He was Michael Murphy when I was on the radio, I played Wildfire. So
2: it's a great song.
4: He was a big fan of Charles Martin Smith, and he wanted to honor him.
2: Wait a minute, from American Graffiti.
0: Graffiti. Boy, you got Tom's attention now.
3: That's quite a reference.
2: And then he falls through the ice in that other movie.
1: He looks like Pat. He's 81.
3: Thank you very much.
4: Can you imagine if that were reversed?
0: Wow. Hey, it looks like Christy. She's 81. Oh, my God.
3: He's about 90.
1: I just meant that he has a white beard and a white hair.
2: There was a discussion yesterday.
1: That came out wrong.
2: Now, Pat foolishly volunteered to be part of a show. And I'm glad you're doing it, Pat. It's a great charity. But they made a poster, once again. And they used AI to generate a photograph. They took a picture of Pat, and it looks nothing like him.
3: A little more like Gene Hackman, maybe.
2: Yeah, there's the photograph.
0: It does look like Gene Hackman.
2: It looks like a slender, white-haired Gene Hackman. Doesn't look like Pat at all.
4: Looks like every actor I've ever met from a community theater.
3: Doesn't it?
4: Yes. Yeah.
1: But, there's that picture of Michael Martin Murphy. That's why I said it.
2: Yeah.
0: Does he always wear that big flat-brimmed hat?
2: That's a cool hat.
0: There it is.
1: Yeah.
0: Yeah. Mm-hmm. That's his look, man.
2: Well,
4: I hate it.
0: Bald as a cue ball.
2: Coming up this Saturday, Pat will be doing a special G-rated show.
3: Actually, it's going to be a Bob and Tom. They want the Bob and Tom stuff. The guy told me.
1: Do they?
3: He goes, no, you do what you do.
2: No. No.
4: Tom, don't argue with the booker. Don't put Pat in that position.
3: I will make the decision. I'm the quarterback. I will make the audibles.
1: It's your game.
3: If I see a ton of kids, I'm not going to F-word
0: in it. You are in a fool's paradise, mister.
2: I've been through this.
0: Here you go.
4: Pat knows what to do.
0: No, you don't. You don't know what to do unless Tom tells you what to do.
2: Okay.
3: I mean, we'll give him
4: Pat's been there. He knows what to do.
2: Okay. It's going to be in
0: what the hell are you guys doing arguing with
2: him? At a public park in Cambridge City is the place, 7 o'clock Saturday night, Pat, doing a flood relief benefit.
0: Nobody.
2: Now, I understand you were on a little TV show yesterday. Can we link to that so we can see? See Patty G on TV.
3: I was Pat Goodwin yesterday.
1: Oh, were you?
3: Oh, yeah.
0: Nice.
3: Oh, yeah.
1: Is that
3: nice.
1: She called you, really?
3: Yeah.
2: Were you introduced as Pat Goodwin?
3: Yeah, she, yeah.
2: Oh,
3: yeah.
2: So
3: the,
4: I was recording the whole thing. I was at home standing there in front of my TV waiting for the, because I was hoping the caption was spelled Pat Goodwin.
3: It often is.
4: right. But it was not. It was correct. Yeah.
1: I didn't get to see it. How'd he do?
4: He's charming as anything.
1: Oh, good.
4: Yeah.
0: Who got it wrong? wrong, Pat Goodwin?
3: Do we know? Do we know the woman that interviewed you?
4: She
3: Tom.
4: Corrected
2: and,
4: herself.
2: And Marie.
0: Yeah. Oh,
2: could
0: okay.
2: we?
3: Anne Murray.
0: Anne Marie. She's Canadian.
3: Oh, Anne Marie, yes.
2: Anne Marie. Now,
3: Tiernan.
2: It would be great if we, if you could do another TV spot. Can we have that picture posted in front of you while you're talking?
3: Absolutely.
4: Or if you ever do a radio, or you do like a TV call-in, and that's the photo they put up of you?
0: Yeah. Special correspondent, yeah, Pat Godwin.
2: Yeah. Yeah. Again, it looks like the photograph you'll see of like the last member of the Kingston Trio to die.
4: Yeah.
2: And they put that picture up. You go, oh, that's who that is.
0: Well, he looks 81.
2: Yeah, yeah. He looks yeah. generic. Coming up, we have more mail from you, I hope. We have a new beer out there, and we've got an unusual cocaine story this morning. I think you're going to like it. It may lead into a song, Pat, I'm hoping. We've got KFC cereal in the news.
4: Okay, finally.
0: Wow.
2: And a great story about Lewis and Clark, all on the way from the O'Reilly Auto Parts Studios. 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
0: Welcome back to the Bob and Tom Show in the O'Reilly Auto Parts Studios at the Incogni News Desk. It's Christy Lee.
1: Oh, hello.
0: Hello, hello. There's Pat Godwin.
3: Hey, chick.
0: That's G-O-D-W-I-N.
3: O-D.
0: Pat Godwin. There's Josh Arnold.
4: My mic was off for a second, but it's back on.
0: Yay! There's Ace Cosby.
21: Hello.
0: I'm Chick McGee, and here's Tom Griswold.
2: Thank you very much, Chick McGee. Once again, congratulations to our week 2 winner of our Pigskin Pick'em competition. He is Corey Hedges from Fairborn, Ohio.
0: Yes, sir.
2: We'll be talking to him tomorrow. I bring this up again because I want you to enter because you could be just like Corey and win that $500 gift certificate from Steven Singer Jewelers. And let's see now. Today, 1, 2, 3. You got a couple days to get this done. You've got today and tomorrow before the Thursday nighter, because that starts week 3 in the NFL. Just pick the winners. Don't worry about the spread. Ladies, gentlemen, please get that done today. Go to bobandtom.com/contest. You too could be a winner. We'll talk with Corey tomorrow. He'll take on Chick McGee in the shoe-in of the week. Now, Chickster, are we ready to begin the sports broadcast?
0: Dear Bob and Tom Show, I'm reading this because I don't know what it means. So
1: okay.
0: You guys could help me out. It's from Paul. The message is, just want to say hello there, and I kind of get that part.
2: Right.
0: But then he says, have a stony day. S-T-O-N-E-Y, Stony Day.
4: Don't know.
0: I don't know what that means.
2: I assume that's a marijuana reference.
0: Stony. Yeah. Maybe.
2: I would think.
0: And this is an odd request from Nick for Pat Godwin. Good morning, everybody. Hope everyone's doing okay. I have a request for Pat. I was hoping we could hear Pat do his impression of Drew Hastings going through TSA.
5: I will not take my shoes off.
0: It's almost like he's here in the studio. That's exactly right. Whatever you can find there, whatever. Good luck. Boy.
2: Dear Bob and Tom Show.
0: Yes.
2: You had the story about New York City's new toilets, okay?
1: The robo-toilets, yes.
2: Yeah.
1: There's 17
2: like,
1: of them.
2: And was it $4 million or something?
4: Feed me your poop.
1: Mm-hmm. It was very expensive.
2: And it's an experimental program in New York City. And the interesting part about it was they're called robo-toilets because after 10 minutes, the door automatically opens.
1: Mm-hmm.
4: I drink pee.
2: kind of an odd. And I asked yesterday, I wonder if there's like a snooze button or is it something?
1: Yeah, I need an extra 30.
2: But I assume this is to keep people from going in there and just spending the whole day sleeping or something.
4: Sure.
1: Right.
4: Yeah.
3: Can you legally just open a door if you're nude in there? Your pants are down by your feet?
4: I mean,
3: you can't
4: it
3: do
4: seems
3: that.
4: Yeah, I don't know.
2: 10 minutes. I mean, if you can't finish Wordle by then, come on. our letter writer is Scott in Lexington, Kentucky. He says, it reminded me of the time Josh was in New Orleans and had the bathroom door thrust open at a hotel. He said, Josh, can you please advise me on this topic?
4: Yeah, that guy, I was at a real emergency, and I was in a hotel lobby bathroom, and it was a one-seater, and the door would not lock, so I had to hold the doorknob, and then this old man knocked, and I said, I'm in here, but he didn't hear me. I mean, he was like in his 80s or something, and he swung the door wide open, it ripped out of my hands, and I was just sitting there, still mid-transaction.
0: Right.
2: And now the whole lobby.
4: And I could see the whole lobby. And they could see me, yeah, just sitting there.
1: Did you immediately clench up and not be able to finish?
4: That wasn't an option. It was one of those.
1: Oh, I
4: this
1: see.
4: Was after three
1: okay.
4: days of booze and shrimp po' boys.
1: Ah, I got you.
2: Oh. So did you have to kind of get up and?
4: So I go, hey, close the door. And then he couldn't get the door closed. And he was trying to, like, it was stuck on the, I don't know if the carpet was too thick for the door or what.
1: Right.
4: But his old bones could not push this door closed. Oh. And finally he goes, I'm sorry. And he just walked away.
1: Oh.
4: And then I had to kind of get up and grab the door and close it.
3: Oh, man.
4: Yeah, brutal.
2: Well, so I guess if you're heading to New York City, look for these. I mean, incredibly expensive.
1: Yeah, for 17 toilets.
2: Yeah, and it was. We figured it was more than $200,000 per.
1: Mm-hmm.
2: And I can't. I can't figure out if they're going into a sewage system or if they're self-contained.
1: I would bet they're self-contained and they have to be cleaned out. That's what I would bet.
2: They look like they're on. They almost look like small trailers.
1: Mm-hmm.
4: Well, they have the handicap ramp.
1: Yeah, they have the handicap ramp, of course.
2: Oh, yeah. Yeah. You've got
4: I can't. New York City, I can't really fault. They got to try something. So why not try these 17 and see? It could go disastrously. It might be okay.
0: What else can they do?
4: But there's nothing worse than having to pee in New York at times.
2: Here's the article. It says, New York City is rolling out futuristic public so-called robo-toilets that give users exactly 10 minutes to finish their business before the door automatically opens. I have a question. Is there some kind of a warning buzzer?
4: That's what I heard there would be, yes.
2: Because like
4: minute nine, it starts telling you, hey, we're going to open the doors.
2: Well, what they should do is they should license the music from Jeopardy.
4: Not bad.
2: The final Jeopardy music.
0: Would you want a countdown clock for the entire 10 minutes, or would that add to the tension?
4: I would not want the clock. Yeah.
0: I would think so, yeah.
2: But do you ever spend more than 10 minutes?
1: I'd never time myself.
0: No, I never time myself.
1: I never thought about it.
2: You can't ballpark it?
4: I have spent more than 10 minutes. That was before I decided not to look at my phone in the bathroom, where I just mindlessly was scrolling. And then, what am I doing sitting in here?
0: Yeah.
2: Well, what you're doing is typically.
4: Oh, I was well done. I was way done.
2: Yeah, that's what I'm saying. I mean, especially in a public restroom. God, I can't get out fast enough.
4: Oh yeah, you want to get out of there?
2: Oh, jeez, you're just wallowing in the.
4: You know what I don't get though? All right. I have this issue with public restrooms. If you're in a stall. And you hear somebody come in, me, and I go to the urinal and I start peeing. I think you have to wait before you come out of the stall.
1: Yes, I agree.
4: I don't want to hear you wiping, flushing, and then coming out and washing your hands before I'm done peeing.
1: I think that would be very nice.
4: I don't
1: want to
4: see
1: nice.
4: Your shameful face.
0: All right.
4: I wait. When I'm in the stall, I don't want them seeing me. I just pooped. That's embarrassing.
2: Oh, so you wait.
1: I'll even wait just after number one if there's just two people in there.
0: Neither of you come out when there's somebody else in the bathroom.
4: No way.
0: No kidding. Huh.
4: If I just befouled it, I don't want them to have the pleasure of seeing who did it.
1: Yeah.
2: The pleasure.
0: I am constantly amazed at the sounds. That are just...
4: Yeah, I try to hide those.
0: Yeah.
4: Yeah.
0: I really get embarrassed.
2: Like I said, in and out.
3: Going to flush.
4: I have a lot of respect for the confident public restaurant.
2: But one of my favorite stories of yours, Josh, is the adult strip club where the guy sells barbecue sauce in there, the attendant.
4: Oh, yeah, the bathroom attendant he would sell his own barbecue sauce. And I'm glad you said adult strip club so people didn't think I was at a children's strip club.
3: Yeah, adult strip club.
0: That's nice of you, Tom.
2: Yeah, boobs are us.
0: That story, that's the one thing it needed was to specify that it was an adult strip club. God. It never stops with this clown.
3: Opposed to the middle school strip club.
0: No, this was at a human being strip club, right?
2: I thought I was just trying to make it more clear for the listener.
4: It's not like The Gap, where they have two stores.
0: I tell you what's clear. 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
2: 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And you could be a winner of that $500 gift card. 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Also, of course, the icing on the cake, if you will. The winner gets to chat with Chick McGee and all of us on the radio live as it happens, typically Thursday mornings with the Chick McGee Shoe-In of the Week. We'll be back with shoes, underwear, some pants right here in the O'Reilly Auto Parts Studios. Come on, Josh, put them back on. 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
6: Good morning, I'm Jim Irizarry. The South Bend Fire Department is reminding people of proper battery disposal after a recent fire inside a recycling truck. A local recycling employee was towards the end of her route when she noticed smoke coming from her truck. Firefighters found the remains of a lithium-ion battery that had been improperly placed in a recycling bin. The department says this incident could have been much worse and reminds you to never place lithium-ion batteries in recycling or trash bins. You can recycle batteries at approved collection locations, which can be found online.
7: A 56-year-old Buchanan woman is facing charges after Van Buren County deputies say they recovered a stolen vehicle during a traffic stop on I-94. Deputies say the vehicle had been reported stolen out of Michigan City, and a search turned up suspected methamphetamine and ammunition. After a massive fire destroyed its clubhouse nearly 2 years ago, Judae Creek Golf Course officially broke ground on a new one. With the rebuilding process came some challenges like rising costs, new codes, and limited insurance coverage. Because of that, the clubhouse will be about half the size and will not have a banquet room. It will have golf simulators, more bathrooms, and a deck overlooking the course. Course owners hope the new clubhouse will be finished as soon as possible, but it's too soon to put a completion date on the project. Chicago Bears quarterback Tyson Bagent is in the NFL's concussion protocol. With Caleb Williams' availability for next Monday night's game against the Philadelphia Eagles uncertain due to a hamstring injury, third-string quarterback Case Keenum could be in line to start. Keenum has not appeared in a regular season NFL game since 2023. Bagent came in at quarterback in Chicago's 9-3 loss to the Minnesota Vikings on Sunday after Williams left because of his injury. Bagent finished Sunday's game 5 of 9 passing for 54 yards.
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22: Partly cloudy skies today. We still have a slight chance of a shower here and there. High temperatures right up around 65. I'm Chief Meteorologist Carrie Pujol.
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1: Hello.
0: There's Pat Godwin.
3: Hey, Chick.
0: Hello. There's Josh Arnold.
10: Hi, Chickster.
0: Hey, man. There's Ace Cosby.
11: Howdy.
0: Howdy do. Hello, Tom.
2: Hello, Chick McGee. I think it's time that we checked in with the sporting scene.
0: All right, sir.
2: What's happening over there?
0: Jackson Dart's injured left knee. Yeah, it's his left knee.
1: Oh. Okay.
0: Is being evaluated. No decisions have been made yet. Giants head coach John Harbaugh said after the starting quarterback exited the game at Los Angeles on Monday night, still up in the air about the injury. Harbaugh on Tuesday also refused to confirm an ESPN report that Dart's injury is much worse than initial diagnosis of a sprained MCL, that's the medial collateral ligament, and he might be out of ESPN report. He could be out for the rest of the season, is what that report said.
11: No one likes to hear that.
0: No, but Harbaugh has expressed confidence in the backup quarterback, Jameis Winston, and his ability to step in when Dart is out. And there was a pretty good joke on X today or Twitter where Russell Wilson, a Giants quarterback a couple years ago, has agreed to sign with the New York Giants. However, the Giants have not agreed to that. So I guess it's just a one-way street for poor Russell. And that brings us to somewhat of a unique record just for Tom.
12: Stupid world record.
0: 53-year-old Adam Vinatieri kicked a field goal at Jungfrau Joke, the top of Europe.
11: I love a good Jungfrau joke.
1: Do
11: don't you?
1: You
11: guys? Yeah. It's sort of the German version of a farmer's daughter joke. Yeah.
0: It was on snow-covered ground, and it's the highest field goal ever kicked, according to records. That's right, 3,454 meters, or just over 11,332 feet.
11: Oh, we have video of it?
0: Oh, of course.
11: Huh. Look at that.
0: He now officially holds the Guinness World Record for the highest field goal ever kicked.
2: And they've set up a legit
0: goalpost. They had people cheering for
11: him. Nice. That looks fun. Holy cow.
1: Oh, man.
2: It's way up there.
1: Yeah.
11: Hot. Pretty cool.
2: What was the occasion? There's a whole bunch of people standing there with Adam.
11: It looked like that resort from the George Lazenby James Bond movie.
0: Oh, yeah.
11: Where on the top of a mountain.
0: And don't they, there's a ski stunt in there?
11: Yeah.
1: Yes.
11: You know,
0: skiing on tables and stuff.
11: Like nothing else around. You're just on this crag.
1: Yeah.
2: Cool.
0: Yeah.
2: Yeah.
0: I would imagine that the occasion was just Adam Vinatieri's going to be here. He's going to kick a field goal. Come on out.
2: But they had to build a goalpost at the top of a mountain.
1: How'd they get all those people up there?
0: On the Swiss, I think they live up there.
1: Oh.
0: Hmm. Great question.
2: This is the first I've heard of this. Is it? I assume it's a. Is it St. Moritz? What is the ski resort?
1: Oh, we can ask Allie later. She's been.
0: Yeah, okay. She probably lives. Okay, there. She probably has a place there.
2: I see. Now we forgot to mention that. I mentioned it, but we forgot to pick up that today is a special day.
0: It is
2: not just in sports.
0: Oh,
2: it's National Dogs and Politics Day.
11: Oh,
1: were you done with
11: is
1: sports?
11: That true?
0: No, but go ahead.
1: Okay.
2: Well, no, I thought we'd take a little break.
0: Yeah,
1: we just
0: started. That's okay.
11: Why would we take a break? I didn't know there was a National Dogs in Politics.
1: Nobody
11: Day.
1: Did until today.
0: You know what, Tom?
2: This is for
0: you know what? That's sports. Go right ahead.
2: No. I'm sure there's some more exciting knee injuries I want to hear about.
1: God.
3: Where did we lose Chick?
1: Yeah, well, I
11: don't know. Maybe when you crapped all over what he does.
1: Yeah.
2: Thanks for bringing in that coffee.
0: I tried to kiss his ass, and it still doesn't work.
2: No, I just thought we'd just a little breather between sports stories.
1: Today is National Checkers Day, also known as Dogs in Politics Day. It recognizes the role of presidential and political pooches throughout American history.
0: He's a good boy.
1: The name comes, of course, from Richard Nixon's famous dog, Checkers, because he delivered the Checkers speech in 1952 on this date.
2: Ever seen a video of this?
11: I have.
1: No, I have not.
2: It's classic.
1: He was running with Eisenhower.
11: It was essentially that era's Clinton playing the sax.
0: It put him over the top.
11: Yeah.
0: He was never more popular than right. And boy, he was a sweaty guy. Nixon sweated a lot.
2: This was in, what, 52?
1: Yes, Nixon was Dwight Eisenhower's vice presidential running mate.
0: That's right.
1: And went on national TV to defend himself against allegations involving a political expense fund.
0: And then he said, if you think these are allegations, wait about 20 years.
11: I ain't seen nothing.
1: During that speech, Nixon said his family had received one personal political gift they were definitely keeping, and it was a black and white Cocker Spaniel that his daughter named Checkers. The dog became so memorable that the address has become known as the Checkers speech ever since.
2: So today celebrates all presidential dogs.
1: Mm-hmm. Okay.
2: So I did a deep dive into presidential dogs. It's really interesting.
11: Is there a dog living in the White House now?
2: No.
11: Okay.
2: And for the first time in 100 years, Trump is the first president in ages not to have a dog.
11: I remember Biden's were somewhat problematic.
2: Yeah.
11: Mr.
2: Yeah.
11: Biden was.
2: Didn't Biden have a, was it a
1: German Shepherd
2: that bit somebody?
11: I want to say bit somebody like two or three times.
1: Yeah, yeah.
11: There
1: they
11: were
1: had
11: a few incidents.
1: I think
0: it was
1: home.
0: Like Sergeant or something was the name of the dog or something.
2: And then I remember Obama was gifted a, I believe it was a Portuguese water dog.
1: Yep.
2: From Ted Kennedy. You think that Ted Kennedy, the one thing you wouldn't want to do is make the presentation and, I don't know, Chappaquiddick. Remember that?
11: Yeah, no water, nothing,
2: yeah.
11: Ted.
2: Yeah, come on,
11: no
2: Ted.
11: Water.
2: maybe something like a Scotch Terrier. Right? But these dog names are so great. This is this one is the one that really got to me. This particular president had dogs with the following names. He had five French hounds, but he also had dogs named Drunkard, Mopsy, Taster, Chloe, Tipsy, Tippler, Forester, Captain, Lady Rover, Vulcan, Sweet Lips, and Searcher.
11: I'm sorry, who's this?
2: George Washington.
11: Oh, wow.
2: A dog named Drunkard. A dog named Tipsy.
11: Hmm.
2: That's just fascinating.
0: Did you say Vulcan?
2: Yeah.
11: Yeah.
2: And Vulcan.
11: That was before First Contact, right?
1: Yeah, how do you know?
11: Yeah.
2: John Adams had dogs, and this is interesting, named Juno,
1: mm-hmm.
2: and Satan.
11: Satan?
1: Well, must have been a bad dog.
2: Or maybe it was the opposite, like calling a guy with no hair curly.
1: Maybe.
2: He's the sweetest dog ever. Here, Satan, here, boy. James Monroe had an unnamed spaniel.
1: Unnamed?
2: Yeah, who does that?
1: No joke.
11: Hey, where's the
1: thing?
11: Where's the thing?
1: Yeah,
11: what's that thing I'm about?
2: That or maybe it just got lost in the years that they didn't.
1: Or maybe they just called him dog. Here, dog.
2: This is really interesting. Bad Abraham dog. Lincoln had a dog named Fido.
11: Mm.
2: I wonder if that's how that name. I mean,
11: right?
2: Because that sort of goes with the generic Rover and Fido.
11: But back then, it wasn't as generic as it is now.
2: Maybe that's why it became generic. He also had a dog named Jip.
11: How is it spelled?
2: J-I-P.
11: Gotcha.
2: So as not to offend the gypsy.
11: The band of roving,
0: are quite capable of spells.
2: Ulysses S. Grant had a really cool dog. He had a Newfoundland named Rosie.
0: We're going to go through all 54 presidents, 45 presidents. What the hell?
11: Now, I remember Clinton had a cat. Socks.
1: Socks the cat.
11: Or was it Mittens?
0: Socks.
11: It was Socks, yeah. Socks.
2: Okay. Herbert Hoover had King Tut.
1: That's a good name.
2: Yeah. And you'll get this one, Chick. Franklin D. Roosevelt's dog.
11: Wheels.
0: Wheelies.
2: Really?
11: I'm sure he went with something tailless.
0: Oh, sure. Yeah, absolutely.
3: A lot of yelping.
1: Oh, boy.
2: Falla.
0: Didn't
1: what was it?
2: F-A-L-A.
0: Gerald Ford had Liberty, right?
2: Yep, very good.
0: Liberty. Very good.
11: Liberty. Gerald Ford sounded nothing like Liberty.
2: No, that isn't that your Franklin Roosevelt?
11: That's everybody's Franklin Roosevelt.
2: Oh, okay. Yeah, Gerald Ford had Liberty, Misty, and Lucky.
1: Oh.
2: So that
11: he also had Drunkard.
0: Yeah.
11: But that wasn't
1: that
11: a dog.
1: Was his wife.
0: That was the first lady. Thank you very much.
2: Okay.
0: Hello.
11: He's helping a lot of people.
1: Oh, sorry.
2: Now, back to the sports page. I thought that was fair. Well, celebrate with your dog today.
12: Stupid world record.
0: I know when to get out.
11: Reagan had a dog named Cat there at the end.
0: Is that right?
2: Come here, Cat.
11: it was sort of, yeah, it was. We shouldn't be laughing.
0: And from the...
2: yeah, he had a parrot going, ah, Mom, Hanoi, rock!
0: And from the obscure desk...
1: The
0: same person that brought you the dog's names of our president comes this world record.
1: Okay.
11: All right.
0: Are you ready?
3: Yeah.
0: A town in Turkey has broken the Guinness World Record for the largest pot of baked beans.
2: Oh, you're welcome.
11: Okay.
0: All right. My God.
1: He missed the Adam Vinatieri world record, but he had the baked
11: beans.
1: I am
11: happy to hear, though, that people are eating baked beans elsewhere. I would have never guessed Turkey.
0: I thought they were like a pure American thing.
11: Right, right.
0: Baked beans.
11: And Britain
0: they have beans on toast. Yeah,
1: I love baked beans.
11: It's made its way to
0: a town called
11: whatever continent Turkey's on.
0: A town called Kelkit, K-E-L-K-I-T, Kelkit Chamber of Commerce in Turkey, worked alongside the governorship, Gumushane governorship, to create they created a pot of baked beans measuring more than 1,800 gallons.
11: Oh, man.
0: The record-breaking preparation weighed in at roughly 1.5 times the weight of a grand piano.
2: Puts it in perspective, doesn't it?
0: Yeah, yeah. It puts it in perspective.
2: There's a photograph of it, and it looks like one of those kiddie pools.
0: Oh, it's bigger than a kiddie pool.
2: Full of baked beans. Yeah.
1: But yeah, it's like 4 feet high, 3 feet high.
11: It does, though. Yeah, it has that same sort of corrugated steel or whatever the hell.
2: Yeah, like a small above-ground pool.
11: It essentially is a small kiddie above-ground pool, old school.
2: And all the chefs have their chef's hats on. And looks like a fun time. Can you imagine the flatulence the next day at this? Or even that evening?
11: Must have been bad if they all...
2: A grand piano's worth of baked beans.
11: I hope they went. I mean, bushes. I think that's might be
1: that's
11: a fine
1: the standard,
11: brand.
1: Isn't it?
11: It really is delicious. Yeah, good stuff.
2: Do they still have the commercials with the talking dog?
11: I sure hope
0: Golden Retriever.
11: Yeah,
2: those were great. Well, thank you very much.
11: Actually, the talking Golden Retriever was me too, so they had to go with somebody else. Oh.
0: I wonder if any of the presidents had a talking Golden Retriever. Huh. I think that they might have.
11: Oh, gosh darn it! A president with a dog, a talking dog, is their press secretary.
1: Oh, yes. That'd be
2: that
1: great.
2: That, there's a movie.
0: Amazing. Yes. Thank you all for coming.
1: Yes.
11: All right, quiet down.
0: You'll bear with
11: pause
0: me.
11: Pause on the podium.
2: Now, Mr. President, there's been an intelligence report this morning. There's a squirrel.
0: The action.
2: Near the West Wing in the oak tree. I'd like to go out there and get it, if you don't mind. We're going to have to hold off on this press release. I'm sorry. Now, we can go back to your original sports broadcast.
0: No, that was it, buddy.
2: Anything exciting?
11: You know what the White House should do? They should have, no matter who is president, they should have a day. Like, maybe it's this day.
1: Okay.
11: National Dogs and Politics Day, where the press secretary, the actual person, comes out, but the whole press pool is dogs. And just has like a sort of a mock.
1: Well, the way things are going,
11: press
1: that's
11: conference.
1: Yeah,
2: bring your dog to work day, unless your dog works for CNN or Politico.
11: Well, you could bring your dog to work. There are some empty seats. I think.
0: Never been a better time.
11: But wouldn't that be just to see a bunch of dogs sitting in there
1: with their little press badges?
11: And they
1: on.
11: Can have a state of the union for dogs. Mm-hmm. Hey, you know. Grass is great. You can roll around in it this year.
0: Yeah, that's right. A lot of new smells out there.
11: Right, right, right. People it would just be a cool photo op.
0: We'd like to recognize the fire hydrant at the corner of M.
11: Yes.
0: And 19th Street.
2: Some sad news. The Golden Retriever from MS Now was hit in the new helipad with an unfortunate landing error.
11: Just please remember, no drinking out of the reflecting pool. We've had some incidents with.
0: Just don't do it.
11: It'd be a fun photo op.
0: It'd be a great photo.
2: Coming up, have you heard of a food divorce?
11: No.
2: It's one of those new things.
11: I have a guess, but...
2: one of those new things out there.
11: Because we had sleep divorce.
2: Yeah. This is the same sort of thing.
11: Okay.
2: Remind me of the sleep divorce again. What was that?
1: That's where you sleep in separate bedrooms?
11: Yeah.
1: Yeah.
2: Well, this is very similar.
11: Gotcha.
2: But my favorite story coming up, I think, is going to lead to a song from Pat Godwin.
3: Oh.
2: I'm very excited about this, Pat. Did you have a chance to see it?
3: I did.
2: Is it going to work?
3: It's going to work, sure.
2: Okay, good.
0: he's very excited.
3: I know he is.
2: It's kind of a sing-along.
1: Okay.
2: You know how much I love a good sing-along. I will once again urge you to go to bobandtom.com. Make your picks. Our Pigskin Picks competition. The prize each week, a $500 gift certificate from Steven Singer Jewelers. The winner of week two is Corey Hedges. We'll talk to him tomorrow during the Chick McGee Shoo-In of the Week. And he is our winner this week. You could be the winner next week. Just pick all the winners. Don't have to worry about the spread. Once again, bobandtom.com/contest. We're coming right back to the O'Reilly Auto Parts studios. 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
6: Good morning, I'm Jim Irizarry. St. Joseph County Council members voted 6-3 to pass a resolution calling for limits on new hyperscale data centers. This does not create an immediate ban. Sponsor Amy Drake says the resolution directs the Area Plan Commission to consider new rules and create what she calls data center balance. The commission now has 60 working days to do so. Then it will be sent back to the council with a recommendation. Milling and paving work begins on Ironwood Road this morning between State Road 23 and Douglas Road. The road will still be open during the process, but there will be lane restrictions and reduced speed limits. Work is expected to wrap up by the end of the month. Three boaters are unharmed after their catamaran-style sailboat overturned in Lake Michigan off Hagar Township on Monday. The U.S. Coast Guard out of St. Joseph was notified of the emergency around 4 p.m. when the Berrien County Sheriff's Department received a call about the situation and located the vessel with a drone. A Coast Guard spokesperson believes the wind and lake conditions caused the 16-foot catamaran to flip, noting there were waves of about 3 to 4 feet at the time. Number 3 Notre Dame travels to Purdue this weekend for a Shillelagh Trophy showdown. Even though the Boilermakers are 1-2, their offense is averaging over 39 points per game, far and away the highest scoring offense the Irish have faced so far this season. Minnesota transfer running back Femi Ejiboy has 6 rushing touchdowns for Purdue, which is tied for 3rd most in the country among running backs. Notre Dame head coach Marcus Freeman highlighted Purdue's ball security this week, emphasizing that the Irish defense will need to be sharp to keep the Boilermakers' high-powered unit in check. Coverage gets underway Saturday morning at 10 a.m. with game day. Kickoff is at 2 p.m. with the game being a Peacock exclusive. Hear it for free on Sunny 101.5 and Sports Radio WSBT.
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22: Partly cloudy skies today. We still have a slight chance of a shower here and there. High temperatures right up around 65. I'm Chief Meteorologist Carrie Pujol.
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0: Hey, welcome back to the Bob and Tom Show in the O'Reilly Auto Parts Studios. There's Christy Lee at the news desk.
1: Hello, Chick McGee.
0: Hello, there's Pat Godwin.
3: Hey, Chick.
0: Hey, there's Josh Arnold.
11: Hi.
0: There's Ace Cosby.
21: Hey, Chick.
0: Hello, Ace. And hello, Tom.
2: That's not just any news desk. It's the chunky. No, it's the incogni news desk.
1: I'm not chunky.
2: No, no, the chunky commercial.
1: Oh,
2: no,
1: okay.
2: Very slender. I'm... appreciate that.
1: You never say chunky in front of
2: me. No, I was mocking the old chunky.
1: Okay.
2: Wasn't that their slogan? Am I getting that right?
1: Yeah, there was a chunky candy bar, yeah.
0: No, I don't remember what the slogan was. That's not any candy bar that's chunky. I don't know if that was the slogan or not.
11: Chunky, sorry about the raisins.
1: You didn't like the raisins.
11: Well, I just don't want them in that.
1: Yeah. Okay. Yeah, fair enough.
2: You raise a good point.
0: You don't like raisins in a salad either, right?
11: Oh, gosh, no.
2: In I'm a
11: chicken
2: big fan.
11: Salad or anything. Yeah, no.
2: Are you a prune eater?
11: You know, I boy, it's been forever since I've had one.
0: I've never had a prune.
1: Tom's got some right there on his...
2: in the green room.
1: In his food
11: I wouldn't
1: court.
11: Call myself a regular prune eater.
2: Underscoring the...
0: I'm a date eater.
11: Yeah.
0: I've eaten a date or two. Sure. You know what I mean?
11: Those are nature's candy, man.
0: They're really delicious. Good. Right?
2: What's your rule? Third date on that?
1: Come on.
0: I'm talking about the little dark
1: dates,
0: ovals.
1: Candy.
0: Fruits. Dates. Are dates fruits? They have a seed.
1: They're a fruit.
0: What's going on?
1: Are
0: you sure?
11: I think they are a nut.
2: They are
0: what I thought.
2: Extraordinarily sweet.
1: Yes,
11: yeah. Yeah, I mean
1: they're
11: like they're nature's caramel.
0: What are we covering now? How sweet dates are?
2: Yes.
0: Okay.
2: Sweet.
11: All right. They're delicious.
2: Coming up we have Gen Z and dating. Oh, there are my prunes right there. Why are you holding those with a napkin around them?
11: You know what? He did that for
3: he's
11: you.
3: Being nice to you.
11: Yeah, he did that for you. Yeah.
0: I'm not going to touch them either.
2: Those are my prunes. They're delightful.
1: They're my prunes.
0: They're pitted.
11: I bet you just roll them right in the Metamucil. And then...
0: How many prunes are in that? Are they
11: swimming in like a heavy syrup?
2: No,
0: looks like a paint can bucket full
1: are
0: of
1: they
0: prunes.
1: Like a big raisin? What are they like?
11: Yeah.
2: You've never had a prune?
1: No.
0: What are our plums?
1: I'm
0: prom?
1: Pretty regular. Well,
11: they're plums, right?
0: They're plums.
1: Yeah. Dried plum.
3: Dried plum, yeah.
2: Was that the famous commercial?
0: Sunsweet, yeah.
2: Today the pits, tomorrow the wrinkles or something.
11: Oh, I remember that.
0: Stan Freberg, yeah.
2: The great Stan Freberg.
0: Stan the man, yeah.
2: Yeah. Where were we?
1: We were at the Incogni news desk.
2: Oh, that's right.
11: This is where Christy starts the story.
2: I blame myself.
11: And then you go, but before that.
1: Yeah.
11: Yeah, this is.
1: Yeah.
2: Okay, where I...
8: If you

0: wild card with an 8-2 victory over the Cubs. Chicago, San Diego, and Philadelphia are tied atop the wild card standings for all three NL spots. The Phillies posted a 6-4 victory over Milwaukee on Tuesday night. The Padres lost 7-0 to the Los Angeles Dodgers. C.J. Abrams hit a tie-breaking two-run homer and added a solo shot to give the Washington Nationals a 3-1 victory over the Detroit Tigers.
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2: Partly to mostly cloudy skies today. We'll see some peaks of sun, but also still have a chance for a few scattered rain showers, especially this afternoon and evening. Highs today at 65. We'll drop down to 52 tonight and expect a mix of the sun and clouds tomorrow. Highs at 68. I'm Chief Meteorologist Carrie Pujol.
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1: Hello, Chick McGee.
11: Hello there. There's Pat Godwin.
12: Hey, Chick.
11: Hey, there's Josh Arnold.
13: Hi there.
11: Hello there, indeed. Hello, Ace Cosby.
14: Howdy.
11: Hello, Tom. How are you?
15: Yep. Hello, Chick McGee. Yep. Thank you very much.
11: Sorry to catch you by surprise. My fault.
15: Let's see now. I love this new segment.
1: What segment?
15: Josh talking about if he were married.
11: Mm.
15: No. Would this be a good intro? And now, if Josh were married.
12: No, that's a little too, like...
1: That's almost in the past kind of a thing.
12: This is closer to what...
1: Yeah, there you go.
15: If Josh were married.
12: Somebody kill me.
15: We were talking about this, reading more about this so-called food divorce thing.
1: Mm-hmm.
15: So it's you don't eat together at all?
1: No. Mm. You eat separately.
12: Well, there might be days or meals.
1: Yeah, I'm sure there are days.
11: You eat separately, you sleep separately, yeah.
15: Years ago, I proposed this, and I think someone actually has done it. I wish there were some kind of 800 number that you could call that would tell you where to go eat.
1: They used to have the app. Remember the app, Chick? And you would spin the dial. And
11: restaurant
1: it would,
11: roulette or something like that.
1: That was what it was called.
15: That way you wouldn't argue about it.
1: Mm-hmm.
12: It's not foolproof, though.
1: No,
12: there's
1: it's
12: no way.
1: Not. No.
12: Somebody's still going to argue.
11: Absolutely.
15: But you're going to get there, and if their meal isn't great, it's your fault.
1: Well, you picked this place.
15: Yeah. I'm just saying. Not that I've experienced that. It's just one of those things in life. Where do you want to go tonight? I don't know. You want Chinese? No. Italian? No. I don't know. But it'd be great if you just, call the number, and you get a binding arbitration. You're going for pizza tonight.
11: Well, that's the key, is you have to still...
15: Yeah, you have to do what it
11: says.
15: Have
11: to agree on what you've...
12: Man, I think there's nothing hotter than when a woman walks in and goes, tonight for dinner, we're going to an Italian place. That's what I want.
13: Yep.
12: I think that is so hot.
15: What's hotter than that, Josh, is if she walks in and says, let's not eat, takes her clothes off and grabs you by the hand and takes you to the bedroom. That's hotter.
12: I don't know.
15: For me.
12: I've never been turned on by the phrase, let's not eat.
15: See, Josh is no longer heavy, but he's at least he's being kind to me by taking the role of the fat guy.
12: Now it's a work in progress.
15: But what is the other one? There's the so-called sleep divorce. Is that what it's called?
1: Yeah, where you have separate bedrooms.
12: But if the couples are happier,
15: But we have weird hours, so that almost makes sense. But
1: what time do you eat dinner?
15: Usually about 7.
1: Wow, that's late.
12: Really?
1: We eat at 5. Like, that's our 5 o'clock.
15: Really?
1: 5:30 maybe.
15: Okay. Yeah. I should eat earlier, but I don't. I want to sit down with the family.
12: Yeah, of course.
1: Yeah,
12: of
1: I get it.
15: Now, Pat, in your so-called food divorce, am I correct?
13: I do have
15: saying,
13: one, yeah.
15: You got custody of, the microwave, and then every other weekend you get the toaster?
13: I do. I get the bagel toaster, too, though, actually. The larger
11: the bagel
13: one.
11: Toaster.
13: Yeah.
11: Oh, yeah.
15: Wait a minute. There's a separate bagel toaster?
1: Oh, yeah.
15: What? How does that work?
1: Oh, Tommy.
13: Just got the bigger opening,
1: bigger
13: so to speak.
15: got the bigger slots.
11: Let's think for a minute. A bagel toaster.
12: Can it toast an unsliced bagel?
11: Oh, that would work.
13: No.
11: Okay. I don't think so. No.
15: That'd be it for...
1: That's called a toaster oven.
15: That'd be the... What was the thing we had before? The clapper thigh? What was it?
1: What? Thunder clapper.
15: Thunder clapper. That'd be the thunder clapper bagel toaster. So is a bagel toaster like a regular toaster that do they go in the slot vertically?
1: Yes, Tom.
11: Yeah, they just have wider slots.
13: Wider slots, yeah.
12: Gotcha. So it's not like a CD player where you set it in the tray and hit a button and it goes in.
13: Looser slots.
1: Yeah.
11: The loosest slots in town.
1: Right? Yeah.
11: Yeah.
15: I would like to see, that's a great idea.
11: I would like to see that.
15: A bagel slice that goes in like an old CD player.
12: That would be cool.
15: And it spins it so it's nice and evenly browned on top.
1: Well, that's like the pizza cooker. Remember that?
12: Yeah, the pizzazz.
1: The pizzazz. It spins so that it cooks.
12: I swear by it.
15: Really? You still use that thing?
12: I haven't used it in a while, honestly.
1: Ace does.
11: It went out of control on me once. It threw cheese and everything everywhere.
1: It started getting real fast? Did
11: I have it set to... Oh,
13: too much pizzazz.
12: Your RPMs were...
11: That's totally my fault.
12: Wow. You had it 33 and a half. You're supposed to...
11: You know, my toaster, you don't push a button to load the bread. You just put it in there and the toaster knows and it lowers the bread for you.
15: Wow.
13: That's got to be a schmeg, right?
11: Nope.
15: I didn't even know I owned a toaster until a few weeks ago.
1: Oh, my Lord. Do you know?
11: Huh. Why do we even?
1: Why? Do you live there? Why don't you have a house divorce?
15: I just don't eat a lot of toast.
11: Has she been talking about? This house it just seems a little too crowded.
13: You could live closer to work.
11: If you get up early.
1: You could stay at Willie's. You got two houses over across the street.
11: There you go. How about that? Wouldn't you be happier over there?
13: That's where all the lost souls go, is Willie's house.
1: Yes.
15: Pat, didn't you live there?
13: A whole year.
15: Noah's living there now.
1: Noah's there now because he was flooded out. Yeah.
15: Okay. Well.
12: So he claims.
15: So the... So the food divorce is a thing.
1: Yeah. Speaking of food, KFC in the UK and Ireland.
11: Everybody shut up.
1: Is releasing a high-protein breakfast cereal that is meant to be eaten with gravy.
12: Oh, no.
11: Yikes.
1: The soy protein cereal dubbed KFC cereal is flavored with KFC's famous blend of 11 herbs and spices and designed to be eaten topped with gravy rather than milk.
15: I have a question.
1: The limited edition cereal available on the Surreal website. It's $8 a box.
12: I don't know about this.
15: My question is simple. Who has gravy lying around?
1: You can buy it in a jar. Yeah.
15: But, I mean, come on.
12: I know. And I don't want the soy protein. You give me chicken bits.
13: Yeah.
1: Yeah.
12: Or their popcorn chicken. Popcorn chicken.
13: You got very excited.
11: Have that popcorn chicken. I'll say the chicken hawk likes the popcorn chicken.
12: Oh, they look like Cheerios.
15: There it is.
11: KFC cereal.
12: Look at that. Oh. They look like Cheerios.
1: And they're using the KFC brown gravy.
12: Mm. That is really something.
11: I have to admit, I'm more intrigued than I thought I'd be.
15: This looks like an April Fool's joke.
13: Yeah.
11: I absolutely love
15: KFC cereal.
11: Mm-hmm. Yeah.
15: Oh.
11: Yeah.
15: That looks just ghastly.
12: This has been vetted?
1: It's in UK and Ireland.
11: But Surreal's all on this thing.
12: I know. So, I mean, the story has been
1: vetted.
12: I don't know.
1: It came off of Instagram. So.
15: Yeah. Is Surreal a comedy?
11: This AI thing? No. Or?
1: Is it a comedy website?
15: It has to be a joke.
1: It has to be.
15: Yeah. No, who has gravy?
12: I cannot see this happening.
15: Mm-mm.
13: Looks terrible.
1: Do a deep dive on that.
15: Instead of the colonel, it's Sergeant Shart.
11: Sergeant Shart.
12: Let's do a quick comedy analysis here.
11: Yeah.
12: What are your thoughts on the punchline, Sergeant Shart?
11: I don't know what would be the lead up for that payoff.
15: Cereal with gravy, wouldn't that cause...
1: Would that cause flagulance? Why would it cause flagulance?
15: No, it'd be moist flagulence.
11: Loose bowels?
1: Does gravy give you a problem? I've never had a problem
15: with
1: gravy.
15: Told you about my high school. We had Gunther's Go-Go gravy.
12: Therefore?
1: Everybody
13: every gravy causes diarrhea.
1: I apologize.
11: Everyone's memories.
15: My friend Clint, I hope you're listening. Ohio, Gunther's Go-Go gravy. We call it, whenever she would serve that, everyone would spend the whole afternoon in the toilet.
11: And
15: everyone.
11: You know,
15: it was famous.
11: That wasn't the case at all.
1: No.
11: Probably one or two people, maybe.
15: Clint, if you're listening, verify that. Send me a letter.
1: Shock Top, a Belgian-style wheat beer brand, has teamed up with seasonal costume retailer Spirit Halloween. We're all familiar with that. For the new Halloween-themed brew called Shock Top Candy Corn Wheat Ale.
12: Ooh. No kidding. Because I like Shock Top's wheat ale. Like they're Wizens or whatever the hell they're...
15: Do you like candy corn?
12: I don't.
1: The limited edition beer combines Shock Top's signature wheat ale, which Josh mentioned, with the unmistakable flavor of candy corn.
15: I think that would be the most thrown away Halloween candy.
13: Josh, didn't your dad love candy corn? Wasn't that what his thing?
12: His thing was circus peanuts.
13: Oh, circus peanuts.
12: Yeah.
13: Oh,
12: now, he would take some candy corn. He didn't mind it. Now... I think it was Jess Hooker who introduced us. Somebody introduced us to some candy corn and peanuts, and that is really delicious.
1: That's like a payday. We've always done
12: it. It totally works.
1: Well, if you're not excited about that, candy maker Brock's is launching the Ode to Candy Corn perfume, a fragrance inspired by the popular fall candy. You can get it at candycornseason.com. Oh, and it also comes with a bag of their candy corn.
12: Yeah, I'm not a big fan of that stuff.
15: Even
12: as a kid,
15: we should get the candy corn beer, and I'd like to try.
12: Yeah, I would too. But you know what? I like that candy corn is out there. I still want it around, even though I'm not partaking.
11: I haven't seen Brock's that often.
14: anymore.
1: And we just brought it up yesterday because we were talking about the Brock's caramel.
14: Yeah.
1: The little.
12: And my grandma was a Brock's loyalist.
1: My grandmother was too. She had the bridge mix. You remember that one?
12: Oh yes, yeah, but she did not. Hers were the orange slices that were just.
14: Oh, just
12: covered in powdered sugar.
14: Sugar and more.
12: And then she was a big black licorice fan. Big. Once she went black licorice, she never went back licorice.
15: Okay, thank you very much. Yeah,
14: that's right.
1: Oh, and just for you, Josh.
15: Is Shock Top a brand of beer?
1: Yes.
14: Yeah.
1: And their wedge head is now a Halloween costume. So.
12: Oh, really?
1: Yeah. The orange slice mascot is now a Halloween costume.
12: It's almost a mohawk kind of.
1: Mm-hmm.
15: Do they have a Shock Bottom also?
12: Not that I'm aware of.
1: What do you mean, Shock Bottom?
12: Tell me a little bit about this.
1: Oh, God,
14: there be a... Maybe that's Sergeant Shart. Maybe.
15: Their beer tastes ass? I don't know. I'm just asking. Is it a well-known brewery?
14: Yes. I think
12: a lot of people are familiar with Shock Top.
14: Absolutely. Yes.
1: Get out there more.
15: Okay.
14: Shock Top is everywhere.
12: Oh, on that label, they've turned his mohawk into a candy corn. Into candy corn.
1: Yeah. Yeah.
15: That is a cool illustration. I'll give them that. We'll have to get a and it's in the bottle. We'll get a four pack is in here. It looks like.
12: Try it.
1: Monopoly.
15: I mean, I like the notion of combining Halloween traditions with beverages. I mean, I forget who's doing the razor blade cider.
12: Oh, you know, thankfully that tradition has dropped off.
13: I don't know what to say.
1: I don't either.
15: Just thought of that. You know, the apple.
12: Right.
15: There's always one guy arrested.
14: That really never happened.
1: It never happened.
12: There were actually no cases of it.
15: That was always the...
12: Right.
15: You know, you'd never eat the apple.
12: Right. And then we'd heard needles as well.
13: Yeah, yeah. We were terrified as children.
1: Oh, God, yes.
15: The neighborhood pervert put razors.
14: Chuckle, chuckle.
12: You know how evil you'd have to be.
15: So I'm so sorry.
14: The neighborhood pervert.
1: Monopoly is returning to McDonald's.
14: Fans of
1: Monopoly, starting October 6th, you'll be able to peel the game pieces and scan them in the McDonald's app to win prizes.
12: One of the best promotions of all time.
1: Grand prize, $1 million.
14: Damn fine documentary out there about... McDonald's Monopoly.
12: Stole some or something. Really
1: eligible Monopoly
12: story.
1: Menu items span across breakfast, lunch, and dinner with options like the quarter pounder with cheese, egg McMuffin, large fry, large hot and cold drinks, and beyond. It will run for a limited time. I've been craving an egg McMuffin for days.
12: When the fall hits, my McDonald's consumption
1: doesn't it?
12: Yeah.
1: I agree.
12: I don't know what something
1: I
12: about
1: even
12: it.
1: Had a hamburger the
14: it's
1: other day.
14: It's comforting.
12: Yep.
14: Yeah. Coziness of
1: the
14: it.
1: And the fries are so good.
12: Just delicious.
1: Oh.
12: Yes. I can't stand
15: it. And didn't they... famously cease doing pumpkin spice, and they've replaced it with a couple of other...
12: Apple crisp?
15: Yeah. That
12: does sound tasty.
15: Because they were doing pumpkin spice coffee like everybody else.
14: Hmm.
15: But I remain a fan. Coming up, we have a little bit of history for you, and it's very exciting today. This is an important day in history. Also, sexy time with Allie Breen on the way. But right now...
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15: Thanks very much, Chick. Coming up, of course, the Chick McGee Shoo-In of the Week tomorrow. We'll look forward to that. And by the way, I just checked. This KFC cereal is real. It is not a stunt.
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0: Good morning, I'm Jim Irizarry. The South Bend Fire Department is reminding people of proper battery disposal after a recent fire inside a recycling truck. A local recycling employee was towards the end of her route when she noticed smoke coming from her truck. Firefighters found the remains of a lithium-ion battery that had been improperly placed in a recycling bin. The department says this incident could have been much worse and reminds you to never place lithium-ion batteries in recycling or trash bins. You can recycle batteries at approved collection locations, which can be found online. A 56-year-old Buchanan woman is facing charges after Van Buren County deputies say they recovered a stolen vehicle during a traffic stop on I-94. Deputies say the vehicle had been reported stolen out of Michigan City, and a search turned up suspected methamphetamine and ammunition. After a massive fire destroyed its clubhouse nearly 2 years ago, Judé Creek Golf Course officially broke ground on a new one. With the rebuilding process came some challenges like rising costs, new codes, and limited insurance coverage. Because of that, the clubhouse will be about half the size and will not have a banquet room. It will have golf simulators, more bathrooms, and a deck overlooking the course. Course owners hope the new clubhouse will be finished as soon as possible, but it's too soon to put a completion date on the project. Chicago Bears quarterback Tyson Bagent is in the NFL's concussion protocol. With Caleb Williams' availability for next Monday night's game against the Philadelphia Eagles uncertain due to a hamstring injury, third-string quarterback Case Keenum could be in line to start. Keenum has not appeared in a regular season NFL game since 2023. Bagent came in at quarterback in Chicago's 9-3 loss to the Minnesota Vikings on Sunday after Williams left because of his injury. Bagent finished Sunday's game 5 of 9 passing for 54 yards.
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2: Partly cloudy skies today. We still have a slight chance of a shower here and there. High temperatures right up around 65. I'm Chief Meteorologist Carrie Pujol.
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1: Hi.
14: There's Pat Godwin.
13: Hey, Chick.
14: Hey, there's Josh Arnold.
13: Hi there.
14: Hi there, indeed. And there's Ace Cosby.
27: Hello.
14: I'm Chick. Hello, Tom.
15: Hello, Chick McGee. It is the time has arrived to educate.
14: Is that right?
15: I'm especially excited. Especially excited.
12: I was surprised to hear you say that.
15: Because I've got a little segment in this. Did a little homework, and I want to see. It's kind of for Josh.
12: Okay.
15: But I think you'll like it coming up. We'll start with serious business in history. In 1780, British Major John Andre revealed Benedict Arnold's plot to betray West Point.
12: Who's the real rat there?
14: Yeah, Andre, right?
12: Yeah.
14: Absolutely.
12: Keep your mouth shut,
15: yeah,
12: Andre.
15: He said, last time I trust Major John Andre. We were talking about Lewis and Clark earlier today. In 1806, Lewis and Clark returned to St. Louis from the Pacific Northwest. And it was weird because they came all the way back from Portland, where everyone was riding around in unicycles, and they became coffee snobs. They got there.
12: That's Portland for you.
15: They got there in time for a Cardinals game. They were desperate to get back because they wanted some Ted Drew's custard.
12: Mm-hmm.
15: Uh-huh.
12: Sure.
15: And some Gus's pretzels.
12: Oh, those are terrific.
14: Tom is just beside himself with excitement.
15: I did a little home. Fitz's root beer and Vess soda.
12: All delicious.
15: Uh-huh. And Emo's?
12: Yeah. Uh-huh.
14: Emo's pizza, right?
15: How about some toasted ravioli?
12: Yes,
15: this drew them back to St. Louis.
14: Toasty cheese. What do they call those? They don't.
12: Toasted ravioli?
14: Yeah, toasted ravioli.
12: Or sometimes tea wraps.
15: Gooey butter cakes?
12: Yes.
14: Oh, the butter.
12: I brought that in.
14: The gooey butter cakes are amazing.
15: And lastly, in St. Louis, Lewis and Clark, glad to be back for some Red Hot Riplets.
1: Ooh.
12: Oh, my gosh.
1: What are Red Hot Riplets?
12: They're a potato chip. Are those not everywhere?
13: No.
12: It never occurred to me those were regional.
1: No.
12: Yeah, they're a spicy sort of barbecue-y potato chip.
1: Hmm. I'll be darned.
15: Just for Josh. Did a little homework.
12: They're ruffles. Oh, they're like ruffles, sweet. But yeah.
15: Mm-hmm. And that's famously Lewis and Clark. Actually, they did get back, and that they had launched from St. Louis. They got back, and that's where I think Clark famously said to Lewis, "I can't quit you." And,
12: one of the more tender moments in cinematic history.
14: Oh, yeah.
12: Mocked.
15: No, shut up.
14: Oh, absolutely.
15: 1875, Billy the Kid arrested for the first time. And he was just a kid.
14: Oh, yeah.
1: Absolutely. How old was he?
12: But nine.
15: I think he was like six. I don't know.
1: He was he was young. He was 16, a teenager.
14: 17, yeah. Like that, yeah.
15: I think he was stealing laundry. So he got into more serious things by murdering a lot of people. This is really interesting, I think. In 1962, The Jetsons was first broadcast on ABC.
1: 1962?
15: And I didn't know this. It was the first color. If you can drive.

0: shop.
1: He got into more serious things by murdering a lot of people. This is really interesting, I think. In 1962, the Jetsons

0: Hey, don't say I never gave you anything. Yeah, kind of funny. God. You had a sense of humor, at least. Yeah.
1: 1920. For two years in the early 40s, I want to say, this guy was the biggest box office draw in Hollywood, Mickey Rooney.
2: Okay.
3: He absolutely killed it there for a while.
1: Yeah, yeah.
3: Could do no wrong.
1: Married something. Married what, like nine times?
2: Hey, don't judge him.
0: What was the series of films he did? Like Hardy?
3: Andy Hardy.
0: Andy yeah. Hardy goes to the pharmacy or whatever. Like, there Andy were like, Hardy weren't they 50 of them?
3: Goes to college, Andy Hardy. Yeah, yeah, a bunch of them. Yeah.
0: Were those watchable at all?
2: I don't think I ever saw one.
0: Maybe they were bad. Okay.
3: Yeah.
1: A couple of great musicians. John Coltrane, born in 1926.
2: Mm-hmm.
1: The great Ray Charles, born in 1930, great songwriter, great singer, great pianist, terrible driver. They don't mention that a lot. Came in 33rd at the Indy 500. I mean, of course he did. He didn't. Let's see. That's too boring. That'll pretty much cover it. That does it, I think. For a little bit of history today, we learned a lot about Lewis and Clark.
2: Yeah, we did.
1: Very exciting. Coming up, it's going to be Sexy Time with Allie Breen. We'll have more news from the Incogni News Desk starring Christy Lee and Pat.
2: Yeah.
1: I think we got to get a song up next.
4: All righty.
1: I know you're getting ready for your big charity event coming up on Saturday in Cambridge City.
2: Need to practice anything?
1: Yeah.
4: Always.
1: Something, all right. Healthy and positive and fun. How about that?
4: Sure.
1: Just like me.
0: Yes. Yes.
3: I was just thinking that.
1: Positivity. That's what I'm doing today.
3: And fun.
1: Yeah.
3: Yeah.
1: We're going to have a blast.
0: I don't like this, Tom. It's creeping me out.
1: Join us in the O'Reilly Auto Parts studios.
3: My God.
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2: Hey, Chick McGee.
3: She's over there at the Incogni News
2: Desk.
3: Yes,
2: sir.
3: There's Pat Godwin.
22: Hey, Chick.
3: Jessica Alsman is here.
23: Oh, hello, Chick.
3: Hello. There's Josh Arnold.
24: Hi.
3: There's Ace Cosby.
25: Hello.
3: Hello. Hello, Tom.
0: Hello, Chick McGee.
3: How are you, my friend?
0: Doing great.
3: Good.
0: I want to congratulate the winner of week two of our Pigskin Picks. It is Corey Hedges from Fairborn, Ohio. We understand he is from the Benson and Hedges family.
3: Mm.
0: The great cigarette man. No, he isn't? Oh, no. Sorry.
3: You know, Fairborn, Ohio is also, well, Wright-Patterson Air Force Base, and
2: love
3: also
2: that,
3: Skyborn Drive-In Theater. I don't think it's there anymore, but it was nicknamed Sky Porn because they showed adult cinema, and you could see it from the highway.
2: Well.
3: Every now and then.
0: Yeah, there was one of those off of Interstate 80, not too far from Toledo.
2: There was one out here, too.
0: It was always, you just get that quick glimpse of what?
2: Yeah.
3: Hubba hubba.
0: Wow.
3: Yeah. Oh, yeah.
0: That was...
2: That's where I saw Deep Throat, remember? I told you that story.
16: When did they stop doing this? I don't...
2: Well,
0: when
2: God,
0: sanity
2: this was,
0: prevailed.
2: This was like 1979 or so.
0: Yeah, drive-ins were having a tough go, so... I mean, can you imagine?
2: No.
16: Plus, you know, when you're driving, you're constantly, you're rubbernecking. You want to see what's going on.
0: But, I mean, would you want to go to a drive-in to see a pornographic
2: You don't
0: movie?
2: Like drive-ins, period. Let's face it.
3: Why do you like movies? You've never seen a movie that you've liked.
0: Sure,
2: I have. I can't believe you've not given your children the experience of going to a drive-in.
3: Kids love that.
2: Love them.
3: Love it. They put a blanket out in front of the car.
2: Yes.
16: Every time I've been, I fall asleep. No matter what, though. I'm in the car, and I'm just like,
0: Wouldn't you rather sit in a nice, comfortable seat inside, not getting spilling popcorn and getting the inside of your car all
22: greasy? We used to take lawn chairs and sit outside
2: the car. Outside the car, yeah. Used to do that.
3: Heck yeah.
22: Blankets.
23: The whole thing was awesome.
2: You open the tailgate on the back, and you lay.
22: Fun.
2: You make a bed out of the back.
3: Okay.
23: Time you can have a hot dog.
2: You can have a hot dog. They have great concessions, Dan.
3: There's still time to get to our snack bar.
2: That's right.
0: Okay. How many?
2: I told
0: people?
2: You we took a box truck one time and did a birthday party in it.
0: That sounds like fun.
2: We had so much fun. We decorated the inside of the box truck all the sleeping bags.
0: Is the technology? Are the speakers now wireless? Or
23: it comes through the radio? Right?
2: Yes.
22: Yeah.
2: In the
22: now,
2: car.
22: Now it's mostly through the radio.
0: Really?
2: Mm-hmm.
0: Well, that's cool. So if you live near one, you can. You can tune in all the time and listen to
22: probably
0: the soundtrack of a movie.
2: The one that's near us or the one that you would go to, I don't know. There are a lot of houses around it, but
0: is it on AM or FM?
2: I don't know the frequency.
23: I don't know.
0: I know there's a...
3: Hey, don't you start. Welcome to my world every morning. they left-handed or right-handed?
0: There's a really
3: What's
0: good,
3: going on there?
0: There's a really good AM frequency.
3: What kind of socks do they wear?
0: Available in the town.
3: That sounds interesting.
0: Pat, you promised a song.
23: Yes, I did. Lots of choices. I'm stuck over here.
3: He actually didn't promise. He said, I hope so, is what he said.
2: I think he was told to do a song by you.
0: Well, what would you like to do, Pat?
23: I would like to do something good.
2: Yay!
0: Okay.
23: I'll do something Chick hasn't heard about me being Irish, very Irish. And
3: what?
23: Yeah,
2: you're
23: just
2: Irish?
23: How Irish I am, yeah.
3: Okay.
23: Because, people ask my ethnicity. Well, I tell them I'm Irish as Irish can be. I like the Pogues. I like you, too. Would you like to have a little Irish in you? How Irish am I? Well, let me think. I got the gift of gab. I like to drink. Whiskey in the jar is my jam. That's how Irish I am. That's how Irish I am. Oh, I play guitar in an Irish bar. I put Guinness on me Lucky Charms. I eat corned beef while I river dance. I hate England, I hate France. I like a redheaded girl who tells dirty jokes, has a shamrock tattoo, curses and smokes. I like my stew with potatoes and lamb. That's how Irish I am. That's how Irish I am. Irish I am and Irish I be, even though I was born in Wooksbury. I like to laugh, sing and shout. I like beer, I like stout. I spend money like a sailor on leave. I see trouble, I roll up my sleeves. I leave a party, never say goodbye. That's how Irish am I. Hand me that shepherd's pie. Spent a night in jail, too many black and tans. That's how Irish, that's how Irish, that's how Irish I am.
3: Woo!
0: All right.
16: Very nice.
0: Thank you very much, Patty G.
3: Woo!
0: Pat doing a special performance of flood relief benefit in a place called Cambridge City coming up this Saturday night. Patty G doing a nice nice clean show because there'll be kids in the audience.
2: Speaking of kids, and we were talking about you've never taken your children to the drive-in. Here are seven fall traditions kids barely get to experience anymore, according to Mental Floss.
3: I can't believe you've never taken your kids to
2: a drive. I can't either.
3: That is like the epitome of kid fun.
0: Really?
23: Yes!
0: I take them to the movies all the time.
3: I just sat through the same thing.
0: I just sat through Spider-Man.
2: It's not the same.
0: I should have gotten a medal for that turd.
2: Mental Floss compiled a list of autumnal traditions that kids rarely experience anymore. Burning the leaf pile at the curb.
0: Yeah, that was always fun.
3: Yeah, no open flame. Yeah, we never burned them at the curb.
16: We had city kids.
2: Yeah.
3: We put them in the oil barrel.
2: The practice has been banned by many states, of course, because of pollution.
0: You ever hide in the giant leaf pile?
2: And then catch it on fire? That'd be great.
0: No.
16: We've got time.
3: Yeah. Hey, what's that? Wait a minute.
2: Maybe that's why.
0: Wait a minute. Robbie's in there. Don't set that on fire.
3: You hear screaming, too? What's going on?
2: Raking the whole yard into one giant leaf pile.
3: No, yes. This is Tom's forte.
2: Right.
3: He likes to reenact.
22: This isn't happening anymore?
3: Civil War.
2: Not really.
0: I don't think... How many kids have even seen a rake?
2: Yeah, it's all leaf blowers now.
3: Well, it's a better... It does a better quicker, job. Better job.
2: Yeah. I get it.
0: I have a...
22: Raking's good for the grass, though.
0: I have a neighbor who has...
1: Raking's really good for the grass. You know, one thing it is, hey, you want to put your peep in there.
22: See, he knows. Yeah.
1: And your fertilizer. And then you take your rake and you
0: I have
1: take
0: a neighbor
1: walk
0: that...
1: it in golf shoes. And then...
0: I have a neighbor that has a... their lawn cutting service has a huge thing on the side because they use electric. It's called something like, you know, quiet lawn service or whatever.
2: Yeah.
0: And then after they've mowed the lawn, they take out those incredibly loud leaf blowers.
2: They don't have electric leaf blowers? I have an electric leaf blower.
3: I have an electric, but
22: they're still loud.
3: It's still pretty loud.
0: Yeah. They
2: got
0: to work on that.
3: Yeah.
0: Maybe have a second guy behind him with a muffler. But no, that's part of the fun of raking leaves. Didn't you like you do little Civil War battles? You gather one pile over here and then one over there.
3: I guess
0: I'm the only one.
2: Mm. seven fall traditions kids barely experience anymore. Jugs of unpasteurized ciders.
3: Oh, I thought you were going to say ladies' jugs.
2: Following regulations mandating the reduction of pathogens, purchasing unpasteurized cider is nearly a thing of the past, unless you go... To an orchard, or I know you can get it.
22: Right.
2: I can get you some.
22: And it is delicious.
0: Yeah, that was my colonoscopy prep.
2: Oh, my God.
22: Boy, you drink a gallon of it, I bet.
0: Yeah.
22: A whole gallon of that cider.
16: I've never had it.
3: Whenever I'm low on bee stings, I go to the orchard.
22: Yeah. And, it's been a while since I've been stung.
3: I really enjoy that, yeah.
2: Walking to school with nobody watching.
22: I'm watching.
0: Yeah.
2: That was in my neighborhood. Kids did that because of the elementary school. Where my kids went to elementary school.
0: Rode my bike to school.
2: So it wasn't too long ago that they did that.
3: Did you walk your bike to school? Did you ride your bike?
0: I rode it to school. Sure.
2: Kids rode their bikes to school.
0: You had to have a license. Yeah.
3: We had to have a license for our bike.
0: Jake, you had to take a bike test, and there was a little thing that would attach to your bike.
3: What? Sure did. A metal...
0: And every time,
3: a license plate, but close.
0: Every time I do a U-turn in my bicycle, I remember practicing that over and over to be able to pass the test. You had to
2: do a real tight
0: U-turn.
3: Oh, yeah. Ugh.
2: No, we didn't have to do that.
0: It's a good deal. They were instilling a lot of very serious...
3: When you went out for your bike test, you had to take the instructor on the handlebars. It was really... A tough test.
2: The original Picture Day package that your parents would order, they don't still do that?
0: Now they offer it, but not many people. It's online.
2: Oh.
0: Yeah. Right?
2: Yeah, you don't get the big packet with the 8x10 and the 2x7s and all the wallets.
3: You can make as many copies as you want at home, right?
0: Yeah. No, because it's got a watermark.
2: Yeah.
0: Hmm. So you buy them.
2: You can buy the download and then print them off. Trick-or-treating in the actual dark.
16: Yeah, we trick-or-treated in the dark.
22: For sure.
2: Yeah. The older kids did.
0: Toward the end of the evening. But typically you're with, these days...
2: The whole neighborhood goes together.
0: Yeah, and we're kind of... the parents go with them, sort of.
2: That's the next one, going out Halloween without a parent.
0: What do you think is the cutoff age?
2: 12.
22: Ooh, 12. For going alone?
0: No, for kids going trick-or-treating.
16: 12. I did it in junior high still. But
2: 14 then?
16: Stupid dressing... Like a thug. Ooh.
2: Yeah. The older kids always come at the end of the night.
3: I say if you can drive yourself to the houses, you probably shouldn't be trick-or-treating.
0: Coming up, we have...
2: Sexy time.
0: Sexy time with Allie Breen. 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
6: Good morning, I'm Jim Irizarry. St. Joseph County Council members voted 6-3 to pass a resolution calling for limits on new hyperscale data centers. This does not create an immediate ban. Sponsor Amy Drake says the resolution directs the Area Plan Commission to consider new rules and create what she calls data center balance. The commission now has 60 working days to do so. Then it will be sent back to the council with a recommendation. Milling and paving work begins on Ironwood Road this morning between State Road 23 and Douglas Road. The road will still be open during the process, but there will be lane restrictions and reduced speed limits. Work is expected to wrap up by the end of the month. Three boaters are unharmed after their catamaran-style sailboat overturned in Lake Michigan off Hagar Township on Monday. The U.S. Coast Guard out of St. Joseph was notified of the emergency around 4 p.m. when the Berrien County Sheriff's Department received a call about the situation and located the vessel with a drone. A Coast Guard spokesperson believes the wind and lake conditions caused the 16-foot catamaran to flip, noting there were waves of about 3 to 4 feet at the time. Number 3 Notre Dame travels to Purdue this weekend for a Shillelagh Trophy showdown. Even though the Boilermakers are 1-2, their offense is averaging over 39 points per game, far and away the highest scoring offense the Irish have faced so far this season. Minnesota transfer running back Femi Ejiboy has 6 rushing touchdowns for Purdue, which is tied for 3rd most in the country among running backs. Notre Dame head coach Marcus Freeman highlighted Purdue's ball security this week, emphasizing that the Irish defense will need to be sharp to keep the Boilermakers' high-powered unit in check. Coverage gets underway Saturday morning at 10 a.m. with game day. Kickoff is at 2 p.m. with the game being a Peacock exclusive. Hear it for free on Sunny 101.5 and Sports Radio WSBT.
7: WIRX weather.
8: Partly cloudy skies today. We still have a slight chance of a shower here and there. High temperatures right up around 65. I'm Chief Meteorologist Carrie Pujol.
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3: 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We're in the O'Reilly Auto Parts Studios. 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
31: Hi.
3: Oh, both hands waving high.
31: Yeah, baby.
3: That's
31: I'm
3: nice.
31: Ready.
3: There's Pat Godwin.
32: Hello.
3: Hello. With the Paul Lind wave. There's Jessica Alsman.
33: Hey.
34: Hi.
3: There's Josh Arnold. Finishing up an apple. Very nice. How are they today?
34: Delicious. This Gala apple is just perfect.
3: Sweet and unforgiving.
34: Yeah, that's exactly right.
3: Uh-huh.
0: Are you going to review apples the way they review wines or coffee?
34: I certainly could. Yeah. This is this apple. Boy, it's a good one today.
3: Uh-huh. Yeah, nice. You like salt on your apples?
31: No.
34: I've never salted an apple.
3: I do.
31: You salt your apple?
3: You like salt on your apples, don't you, Tom?
0: I do not.
3: No kidding.
0: I like salt on many things, not apples.
3: Okay.
0: Do you put salt in your watermelon?
3: Yes. Very much
0: that's
3: so.
0: Very
34: really?
0: So yeah. A nice, pretentious review of an apple. What would you say?
34: Yeah. It's inquisitive without being nosy.
3: Yeah.
34: It's really nice.
0: That's a meaningless without being relevant or interesting.
34: For those who don't understand.
0: I believe. Are we ready? Do we?
3: Ace Cosby's here.
0: We're stalling.
3: Hello, Tom. There you go.
0: Hello.
3: What are we stalling? Oh.
0: Hello, Chick McGee. We're waiting to hook up with Allie Breen, comedian.
3: She's trying to remember the country code of where she's calling from.
0: Yeah, I don't know where she is.
3: What is it? Yeah.
0: She could be anywhere. The show is called Sexy Time, and it's about romance.
34: She could be in the shower.
0: Whoa,
3: to heck with Carmen San Diego. Where is Allie Breen?
0: Yeah, that could be a new
3: the
0: feature.
3: Shower.
0: I will take this time to congratulate.
3: She could be in the shower, you perv.
0: Corey Hedges of Fairborn, Ohio, who probably is not in the shower right now, but Corey is our winner of week two of Pigskin Picks from the Bob and Tom Show. He won a $500 gift card to Steven Singer Jewelers.
3: Is Corey in the shower?
0: You can check out the inventory at IHateStevenSinger.com. I don't know if Mr. Singer's in the shower. I don't know if Corey's in the shower.
3: You know what I've started doing, and I blame you.
34: Hey, Stevie, shower.
3: I've been taking two showers a day. Like in the afternoon.
34: Hey, here comes old Chicky Two Shower.
3: It's a relaxing shower in the afternoon.
0: Oh, there's nothing better.
3: Hey, I think there you go.
0: They were to get hooked up with Allie Breen, and she's home.
1: I'm home.
0: There she is. Hey, Allie.
1: Hi, guys.
0: Allie Breen is home in New York City.
1: And the way the show, we
0: were just kind of speculating because lately you've been in Florida, Switzerland, England, France,
1: Portugal,
0: Nevada, all over the place. But you're back home in the Big Apple. We were just discussing apples. Allie, the way the show works is they write you letters, and we listen to folks talking about their apparent love troubles. We try to fix them. Let's go. What have you got?
1: We do fix them. Dear Allie, I have a long-term girlfriend that I've dated since college. We get along great, but are only having sex once or twice a week. I went on Bumble out of curiosity and met a girl who lives about 2.5 hours away, and we've been dating for 2 years now. We meet once a month, and we have insane sex all weekend. The Bumble girl now wants to move closer or is talking about moving in together, and I don't know what to do. Do I give up my best friend for better sex or get used to once a week or try to bring this up?
2: Oh, my God.
3: I don't.
5: You just want your cake.
3: I don't.
5: And you want to eat it, too.
1: Exactly.
3: So what's wrong with once or twice a week?
2: Yeah, that's pretty normal.
5: It's pretty good, sir.
3: Seems like,
0: are they living together? I missed the beginning here, I think.
34: Yeah, they're at least together.
1: Okay. They're together. It's not clear, but it seems they're definitely in the same town.
34: Dude, this isn't about quantity of sex. This is about the thrill. You like cheating on her.
0: Mm-hmm. Yeah,
1: I think so, too.
34: You have the sex with the other person. So.
1: Yeah. Right, because even if you have sex more with your girlfriend, it's not going to be crazy, wild, weekend a month sex.
5: Yeah. College days, you're doing it 2 or 3 times a day.
0: I mean, you're going to save on gas. if she moves closer, it sounds like she wants to move in. There may be other aspects to her personality that you want to investigate. Like, I don't know, is she nice? Is she honest? How's the food?
3: What language does she speak?
34: You've painted yourself in quite a corner.
0: I don't have an answer for this.
5: If she's closer, does that mean you're going to have sex more?
34: I kind of don't want to give this guy an answer. I don't want to be party to...
3: I don't want to give him any help. Yuck.
1: Yeah, he's already done the thing wrong.
2: Right.
1: Now he's just asking...
34: Yeah, we're not helping you clean this mess up.
2: You're in a pickle.
5: Yeah, ask your girlfriend for some advice. What would she do?
0: Well, go see the movie Fatal Attraction and get back to me.
2: Yeah.
34: Yes, go see it. It's in a theater near you.
3: Yeah. Fatal Attraction.
0: That's a great movie. Okay, Allie, let's get to our next letter. We've done no good there. You can reach Allie, by the way, Allibreen. Allie. Is your real name Allie, or is that a stage name?
1: No, it's Allison. Yeah, but everyone usually just calls me Allie. It's not really a stage name, just a nickname.
0: Okay, just curious.
1: Yeah. It
0: would have been really funny if you're, you know, your
2: name was Margaret or something.
0: Like a Misty Hyman Breen.
2: Oh, Jesus.
34: Your name's not Misty Hyman Breen, is it?
1: It's, believe it or not, it is not.
34: Okay.
3: It's like Marjo Gortner to me. Is your name Marjo?
0: Wow, that's a great obscure reference.
3: There you go, Tom.
0: Okay, Allie, what have you got?
1: Dear Allie, I've been dating a girl, and she just let it slip that she's been writing letters to Scott Peterson in jail.
5: Oh. Get out!
2: What? Man!
0: Wow. I'm done. What? It's over.
34: Okay.
1: He's written back, and she's proud of it, wearing it like a badge of honor, and isn't planning on stopping.
3: Yeah.
1: She says she has love for him and thinks he's innocent, but he'll never actually be free, so there's no chance of cheating.
2: Oh, my God.
1: The sex is really good.
0: She's a lunatic.
2: Yes.
1: Yeah. But here we go. He's acknowledging the sex is really good, like the crazy girl trope says, that I'm sticking with it for now, but could I ever be serious about someone who does something like this?
5: No.
2: No.
1: Wow. Yeah, who are these girls who do this stuff? Like that.
0: Oh, they're out there.
1: It's insane.
5: It sounds like you could cheat on her and just say, no, I didn't, and she'd believe you, though.
0: No, or kill you.
34: Yeah, what? This woman's going to kill him.
5: No. She's just like,
0: she's a lunatic.
2: Yeah.
1: It's like she wants someone to kill. It's like someone who's writing letters to someone like Scott Peterson wants, like, a dangerous situation in a relationship. It's crazy.
2: My goodness gracious.
0: Well, there's a lot of fish in the sea, and it appears that most of them are insane.
34: Yeah, there are a lot of sane women who are great in bed.
1: That's his problem. Yeah, he says definitely that. That trope is true.
34: No, but there are a lot of sane women who are great in bed. So,
1: oh, gotcha. Yeah.
0: I mean, this is a combination of celebrity worship at its worst.
34: Yeah.
2: Ugh.
1: Yeah.
0: And there are books about
1: celebrity in quotes, really.
0: Yeah. It's the worst. Oh, God. Yeah. Yikes. Run away. Okay, next.
34: Hey, don't
1: my boyfriend, dear Allie, my boyfriend broke up with me after about 5 years and broke my heart. He started dating someone else right away, which is even more hurtful. And then after they broke up, about 8 months later, he texted me asking if I'd consider taking him back. And he's been groveling about how breaking up with me was the worst thing that he ever did since. Right as I was about to give him a chance, his ex just sent me a bunch of messages from where he trashed me so badly that he said she's trying to break us up, which obviously she is, but he did say those bad things. What do I do here?
5: Girl.
1: Man.
0: Maybe the three of you could all get together and go on a boat trip and drown.
2: Oh, gee, Tom, that's a little
34: even the letter writer who seems to me to be.
5: Didn't do anything wrong.
3: Not a bad idea, Tom. I hardly ever agree with you, but you're spot on. Yeah.
1: Wow.
2: I think it's kind of common actually for that to happen. To have.
1: I agree.
2: Yeah. The new girl's going to hear all about how bad the old gal was and. Yeah, and then he wants to.
1: And then
2: back.
1: He's going to try. It's even like when couples get into a fight and one of them trashes the other and all their friends are like, you're totally right. And then they get back together and you're like, whoa.
5: Yeah.
3: You've been on this for a long time, Tom. Mm-hmm.
0: Yeah, that's a classic.
3: Yeah.
2: Never trash the ex.
3: Fill in the blank. I finally got divorced. Yeah, I hated her.
0: Yeah, I always hated her. And then the next thing you know,
3: we're getting back together. Mm. Oh, my God.
1: Yeah.
0: Yeah.
5: Please don't get back.
1: Yeah, I actually went out to a bar with my ex who we broke up and got back together a couple times. I went out to a bar and ran into a friend. And from across the bar, he's like, Allie, whatever happened to that dirtbag ex you were with? And I was like, he's right here. Yeah.
3: Hilarious.
0: Now, had you called him a dirtbag or had she come to that conclusion?
1: Oh, no, I think I had definitely. I had done some trashing.
0: Okay, sure. Okay, good. Allie Breen is our guest. The show is called Sexy Time.
2: I wouldn't go back with him. That would be my advice.
34: Yeah, I'd say don't worry. Yeah, don't go back.
2: I know
34: with
2: he broke your heart, but there are plenty of other people out there that
3: plenty of other
2: that.
3: People can break your heart.
2: Yeah,
34: and I'm a fan of second chances, but that's you don't need that drama.
5: He's just alone now and wants to. Yeah.
2: Yep.
5: Double bang back.
1: And you won't be able to get over reading the bad things that he said about you. I don't think you know.
2: Mm-hmm. If he really loved you, he wouldn't have said those bad things.
0: Are they written down?
1: Well, in text.
2: She sent him in a text.
0: Okay.
34: I have a theory that that's not attractive to other women. If I break up with somebody and then I'm sitting there trashing to another woman, mm-hmm. I think you ladies can tell me, isn't it sexier for me to be like, you know what? She's cool. She's great. We just weren't right for each other.
2: Yeah, absolutely.
34: I would think that would be way more attractive than.
6: Yep.
2: And it shows you're emotionally mature.
34: Yeah.
0: But you got to be real careful, though.
2: What do you mean?
0: Well, you know, she was a better cook. Had a nicer car.
1: Wait, with Tom?
0: Picked up
1: the
0: check.
1: Has a point.
34: Sure, you don't want to talk.
1: There are some girls who are going to get jealous.
34: Right.
1: There are some girls.
0: You end it with, what was I thinking?
34: But I don't want to be with the person who's jealous of that. You know?
1: Right, 100%. Yeah, that's definitely true.
0: Okay, well, let's move forward here, Allie. I think we've done a lot of good work today. What else have we got?
1: Dear Allie, I caught my girlfriend flirty texting, calling a guy things like daddy. She said it was just for fun and nothing ever happened, and we got through it. But now when she goes out with friends and hides her phone from me, I think she's being shady. And she tells me I'm acting suspicious, but she gave me a reason to be suspicious, right? So shouldn't she just show me her phone to prove she's not doing it, rather than yell at me for asking?
2: She's
1: am I
2: doing
1: being crazy?
2: It.
0: We actually have a news story about that.
2: Yeah,
0: today.
2: Micro cheating. She's doing it.
0: It's called it's couples therapists. They've invented the term micro cheating.
2: Mm-hmm.
0: And a part of it is if someone is texting someone and talking to them in a certain way. It is in a way a form of cheating. We can get to that story tomorrow, but
34: the more you pressure her, the more she's actually going to cheat. Yeah. I think you're going to push her away. It's way cooler to act like nothing's going on.
1: But just let her do it.
5: He's not going to get over it.
34: Yeah, let her. She.
2: If she's going to cheat, she's going to cheat.
0: The most famous case of micro cheating, I think Josh can back me up on this, is when. The Cowardly Lion was sleeping with two members of the Lollipop Guild during the filming of The Wizard of Oz, famously micro-cheating.
34: Really putting the micro and micro-cheating there. They were small.
0: See, they're little people, you see. Micro-cheating.
1: Wait, so according to the article, is the micro-cheating okay?
2: No, it's not okay.
1: Oh, it's still not.
0: Okay. Now, Allie, once again, can be reached, A-L-L-I-B-R-E-E-N. What have you got?
1: Dear Allie, my husband needs anyone who's going to touch him to be female, like a female personal trainer, masseuse, doctor, therapist. I told him that's creepy at best, homophobic at least. Should I be concerned?
34: I kind of get this a little bit. I'm not, doctors, no. Doctors, dentists, things like, of course, yeah, if they're male, fine. But for whatever reason, I do not want a guy cutting my hair.
2: Okay.
34: So I've walked into sports clips before where it was normally all women and they're like, okay, yeah, you'll be with Ken next. And I've left.
0: This is interesting.
5: Is it because the shampoo and the massage?
34: Yeah. It's too intimate for me.
1: And when the girl leans over you from the front, yeah, that's it.
34: Yeah. I don't like talking during getting a haircut anyway, but if I do, I don't want to talk to a dude.
0: This is really interesting to me.
34: Yeah,
3: you got big plans for this weekend?
34: Shut up, dude. Yeah.
3: Absolutely.
0: So you call that an erection?
2: What about a massage from a man?
34: A massage is, again, if it's like a therapeutic thing, mm-hmm. that's okay. I know, it doesn't make much sense, but
1: I would prefer my... from a man?
34: What's that?
1: You don't want a happy ending from a man?
34: Are the lights off?
1: Too much?
2: Are his hands smooth?
34: Yeah.
0: That haircut thing, that's really interesting to me.
34: You guys don't have that?
6: I'm with you on that. Mm. Absolutely.
2: Really?
6: Yeah.
1: I would never think of a hairdresser as being, as it mattering.
34: Oh, you know what? If I also get pedicures because I deserve them.
2: Mm-hmm.
34: And
3: right.
34: I don't want the guy doing mine either.
3: Okay.
34: Yeah.
2: Interesting.
34: Yeah, I don't need a dude rubbing my legs and feet.
5: That is kind of weird. They're on their knees. Yeah,
6: they do a bait and switch sometimes on you.
34: Well, yeah, sometimes I'll see the guy. Like, get the guy.
6: Nope.
34: Yeah.
6: The leg rubs a little much.
0: You're the same way too, Patty.
6: Yeah,
0: you don't want to get a haircut from a guy.
6: No, I do not.
0: Really?
6: No.
0: Hmm.
1: Wow.
0: Chick?
1: Huh.
3: I feel the same way about all my doctors. I like a female doctor, except my cardiologist. That should be a guy. I don't know why. But yeah, everybody else is female. My therapist, everything, yeah.
0: This is the one thing I'm the least weird about.
2: You don't care about that?
3: There's got to be something, some angle in this.
0: No, I mean, a great doctor, lady, gent, whatever, I'm fine. Haircut person, I don't care.
1: Yeah,
6: how about a masseuse?
0: Well, then, no, a gay, no, that's way too gay. Having a guy give you a back rub.
34: I mean, what if you really need,
2: your,
34: I mean, let's be honest, sometimes the guy can get deeper.
0: If it's a right. physical therapist,
34: right,
0: yes,
34: right.
0: But if, you know.
3: Also, my eye doctor needs to be from the West Indies. I didn't know if I told you that.
0: The West Indies?
2: That's interesting.
1: Specific.
2: You had to look long and hard, right?
3: You got a hunt.
0: Hey, if they're not from Ceylon, I'm not doing it. We have time for one more letter, Allie.
1: Dear Allie, I just moved back home after college, and I started dating a girl who was really wild back in high school. I definitely trust her now, but I know that she slept with at least half my class in high school, and I don't know if I'll be able to handle that running into people in the future. Would you be able to get over this, and should I?
34: Well, I think you should, but it doesn't sound like it's that easy for you.
2: Apparently not.
34: Yeah, no, this is your...
2: Move to another town.
5: No, the more time it passes, you're fine.
1: Yeah, move.
2: Yeah, just move.
0: Hey, life is short. Go for it. Have a little fun. Who cares what everybody else thinks?
34: Yeah, you're already... I don't know. I don't think this... You don't date her. You'll hate it. You've already just told us you'll hate it.
1: Well,
3: whatever you do, though, you don't want to leave your little town. Don't do that.
1: That's what I was going to say. Exactly. Moving is the better solution. Why would you say that?
34: Well, you have to ask her to move.
1: Tiny town where everyone knows.
34: And they're not even together.
3: I got three.
2: You better hope the dating goes well.
3: I think Tom will agree with me on this. I got three words for you: French Foreign Legion. That's it.
34: Do it.
3: Boom. You could be a captain.
0: All right, Allie.
3: $30,000 a year jobs go unfilled.
0: Allie is a very fine stand-up comedian. Are you working this weekend? Are you leaving for Switzerland or something? What's going on?
1: I'm leaving. I'm going back to London on Thursday. And so
3: Thursday.
1: I'll be away again.
3: Yeah, and on Thursday, I'll be down at the Pizza Hut. So,
0: Are you performing in London again?
1: Yes, I'm going to be at a place called the Camden Eye on Friday, and I think Top Secret on Sunday.
0: Huh. Cool. Are you finding it difficult to do stand up with an audience that obviously speaks English but they don't have an American point of view?
1: No, they're great. I was worried. I thought, you know, I think of them as way more sophisticated than us. Good, they're not. So it's it works out pretty well. They're very good as an audience. They're like, they've been great so far. I've had good shows. So we'll see if that continues. I probably just jinxed myself now.
0: Oh, cool. That's great, though. That's cool. That's cool. Well, thanks, Allie.
1: Yeah. Thanks, guys.
34: Bye.
2: Bye, Allie.
1: We'll see you next week.
0: Travels. Always a great pleasure. While we were doing this, I got one of these on my phone just now. It says, "Hi, are you working?" And I don't know. It's an unknown number.
2: I just got one on my phone for an HR company.
0: Yeah, and these are obviously fake.
2: Mm-hmm.
0: And what happens is, if you think, "Oh, I know who that person is," no, I'm not. You don't want to get caught up in this. And where do they get these phone numbers? Well, that's where Incogni comes in when it comes to, I've got to get more of these. They're taking them off. I'm getting off all these lists. Yep. Do you want to explain how it works, Christy?
2: Yes. The lesson here is data brokers can get your, they sell your personal information. 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
0: And it's the lists that you can buy are, it's
2: yeah,
0: actually kind of funny and sad. You can buy a list for women between the ages of 30 and 40 recently widowed. I mean, they've got it really narrowed down. So you end up on a bunch of lists, and you end up getting texts like the one that I just got. Mm-hmm. Or you get emails that look incredibly real from a bank. Oh, that's my bank, blah, blah, blah. And then you end up getting suckered in and being bled of a lot of money.
2: They can also sell your habits. They follow what you're doing online. They know what you purchased. It's crazy out
0: there. Scary out there.
2: Crazy indeed. Business.
0: Yeah. Thank you, Incogni.
2: Yeah.
0: Now, coming up, we have more delights from Christy.
2: We're going to get into that micro-cheating.
0: Okay, very good, very good. 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
19: Good morning, I'm Jim Irizarry. A former South Bend teacher has been sentenced after pleading guilty to enticing a minor for sexual purposes in Iowa. Court records show William Richard Kramer received a 5-year suspended prison sentence and 5 years of probation. Kramer previously worked at Washington High School and coached freshman boys basketball at Penn High School. A separate grooming charge was dismissed. Michigan lawmakers Brad Paquette and Joey Andrews are backing legislation intended to prevent foreclosure scams targeting struggling homeowners. The bills would require additional disclosures and protections for homeowners involved in certain property transfers. The Berrien County Health Department will receive a $35,000 state grant to help cover costs from this year's cyclosporiasis outbreak. The county had 40 confirmed cases, and at least 15 health department employees were involved in the response. Chase Meidroth hit a three-run homer and had a career-high five RBIs. Randall Grichuk added a three-run shot among his four hits. The Chicago White Sox beat the Kansas City Royals 14-11 on Tuesday night to stay a game behind Cleveland in the AL Central. The Guardians, who end the regular season with three games in Kansas City, beat the Red Sox 3-2 earlier Tuesday. Griffin Conine drove in Esturi Ruiz with a tie-breaking single in Miami's six-run 12th inning. The Marlins stymied Chicago's push for an NL wild card with an 8-2 victory over the Cubs. Chicago, San Diego, and Philadelphia are tied atop the wildcard standings for all three NL spots. The Phillies posted a 6-4 victory over Milwaukee on Tuesday night. The Padres lost 7-0 to the Los Angeles Dodgers. C.J. Abrams hit a tie-breaking two-run homer and added a solo shot to give the Washington Nationals a 3-1 victory over the Detroit Tigers.
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7: Partly to mostly cloudy skies today. We'll see some peaks of sun, but also still have a chance for a few scattered rain showers, especially this afternoon and evening. Highs today at 65. We'll drop down to 52 tonight and expect a mix of the sun and clouds tomorrow. Highs at 68. I'm Chief Meteorologist Carrie Pujol.
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0: 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To avoid construction delays, take Napier Avenue to Colfax Avenue, turn north on Colfax, and take a left onto Britton. Another hassle-free route is Main Street to 8th Street over to the water tower. 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
2: Yes, sir.
12: It's been a fun morning. 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What have you got over there?
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8: 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What if I stop? The British Medical Journal says most gain every pound back four times faster. 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The Journal of the American Medical Association found adding behavior therapy to GLP-1s nearly tripled the results. 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

0: 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Mike, what day is it, Mike? A hump day. Getting halfway through this work week, heading towards the weekend. 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
15: Overcast today with daytime highs approaching 66. Northeast winds 8 to 15 miles an hour. Lows dip down to about 52. Tonight, mainly cloudy skies. I'm staff meteorologist Derek Height.
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0: Joan Jett and the Blackhearts, Do You Want to Touch Me? Oh Yeah, on 94.3, 107.1, and streaming worldwide at WIRX.com. Wraps up a nice stretch, commercial-free here on the job, rocking out your Wednesday. Well, a new survey has found love is expensive. The rising costs are changing the dating game, according to this survey. For more than 80% of Gen Z and millennial singles, nearly half of Gen Z daters say they've set a budget specifically for dating, and 32% of Gen Zers and 23% of millennials say they actually keep track of how much they spend on one specific person. Nearly a quarter admit they've hidden the fact that they couldn't afford something from a date. 20% of Gen Z daters and 15% of millennial daters say that they've gone into debt just trying to keep up a certain lifestyle while dating. And 19% of Gen Z singles say they've borrowed money from family members and friends just to go on a date. Ouch. Looks like a picnic with ramen noodles and some cheap bubbly. I don't know.
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4: WIRX weather.
6: High temperatures reach up to 66 this afternoon. Under cloudy skies, northeasterly winds 8 to 15 miles an hour. Mainly cloudy skies expected tonight. Lows dip down to about 52. I'm Staff Meteorologist Derek Height.
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0: Ride on cruise control. We're WIRX and we're more like a race car with no brakes. Bob and Tom, they're the engine. Brock and Kiki, pure high octane combustible fuel. John Cruz, the driver keeping us barely on the road. And Greg Beharrell, well, he's the rando guy hanging out at the window waving at strangers. Everything that rocks, especially the people. And I think we should put Brock in the trunk. This is WIRX.
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15: Overcast skies this afternoon with daytime highs approaching 66. Northeasterly winds 8 to 15 miles an hour. Lows dip down to about 52 tonight. Cloudy skies expected. I'm staff meteorologist Derek Height.
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9: Overcast skies this afternoon with daytime highs approaching 66. Northeasterly winds 8 to 15 miles an hour. Lows dip down to about 52 tonight. Cloudy skies expected. I'm staff meteorologist Derek Height.
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2: 1976 is the year we're taking you back to. This is a track by David Bowie, originally released on his landmark album Station to Station. It was actually recorded in late 1975 at Cherokee Studios in Los Angeles. 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It's TCV 15, today's Cruise Classic on IRX.

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11: 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The Journal of the American Medical Association found adding behavior therapy to GLP-1s nearly tripled the results. And Alex Goen Hypnosis is behavior therapy concentrated, engineered to kill cravings, food or cigarettes. 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
1: Black Sabbath, it's Paranoid. 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Well, Ozfest will be returning to both the U.S. and U.K. in 2027, marking its first U.S. event since December of 2018. The festival announced the news via its social media channels, sharing a teaser featuring Ozzy alongside U.K. and U.S. flags and the message saying, "More info coming soon?" The U.K. edition is confirmed to take place at Villa Park in Birmingham, of course, significant location because it hosted Ozzy's final show before his passing last year. Sharon Osbourne has been involved in planning the festival's return, indicating that the discussion with Live Nation has been ongoing since about January. Additional announcements about specific U.S. locations and artist lineups are still pending. Speculation suggests more Ozfest stops could be revealed in the near future. So we'll keep you posted on Ozfest. As we continue to rock through your workday Wednesday, what's up? It's John Cruz. We've got another block continuous rock coming up. Gonna do some Shinedown, Led Zeppelin, and Offspring next on the Superstation.
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8: Cloudy skies expected this afternoon, with daytime highs approaching 64. Winds out of the northeast, 10 to 15 miles an hour. Cloudy skies expected again tonight. Lows dip down to about 54. I'm staff meteorologist Derek Height.

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0: Shinedown, their latest, Young Again, from WIRX. We play everything that rocks. That's off their 8th studio album, entitled 8, which dropped earlier this summer. The song recently earned the band their record-setting 26th number one hit on the active rock chart and their 24th number one Billboard's mainstream rock airplay chart hit. 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
15: Cloudy skies expected this afternoon, with daytime highs approaching 64. Winds out of the northeast, 10 to 15 miles an hour. Cloudy skies expected again tonight. Lows dip down to about 54. I'm staff meteorologist Derek Height.
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0: It's ACDC. Have a Drink on Me from 94.3 and 107.1 WIRX. We play everything that rocks. Did you hear about this woman in England who delivered her baby in a KFC parking lot? It's making the rounds in the news today. Katie Murphy and Stephen Kirby, they were on the way to the hospital in England when Murphy realized, they weren't going to make it.
1: I started labouring at home and it got to the point that I was in that much pain. Stephen was trying to say that we needed to go to hospital, but I said no because I was scared that they were going to tell us to come home. We were on the A38, my water broke and came out. And as we had to ring an ambulance, my partner could only get into the KFC car park. And I gave birth at KFC car park before the ambulances could get here.
0: The mom said the baby was a perfect, healthy little boy and that they named him Cody, but immediately gave him a nickname of Colonel Cody. The couple said they already know where they will celebrate the kid's first birthday and where he will get his first weekend job.
2: It's still finger licking good.
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0: 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The Journal of the American Medical Association found adding behavior therapy to GLP-1s nearly tripled the results. 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
18: Cloudy skies expected this afternoon, with daytime highs approaching 64. Northeasterly winds 10 to 15 miles an hour. Overcast skies again tonight, lows around 54. I'm Staff Meteorologist Derek Height.
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0: Most rock stations are boring. That was, this is, blah, blah, blah, blah, blah. Not here. No, this group of misfits are anything but boring. They say, want, and play what they want. Bob and Tom, John Cruise, Rock and Kiki, and Greg Bahero. You may not like them, but we guarantee two things. You won't be bored, and your IQ may not increase. Everything that rocks, including people. This is WIRX.
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9: 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To avoid construction delays, take Napier Avenue to Colfax Avenue, turn north on Colfax, and take a left onto Britton. Another hassle-free route is Main Street to 8th Street over to the water tower. 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

0: 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Currently on their winter leg, at least getting ready for the winter leg of their Rise of the Roach World Tour. However, the band had to cancel their final appearance at the Louder Than Life Festival over the weekend due to an unexpected medical emergency with their bassist, Tobin Esperance. Doctor said he should do some resting, but he is expected to make a full recovery in time for the kickoff of the winter leg of the Rise of the Roach World Tour in November. Another tour trucking the country all into 2027. It's Metallica. Just announced last week the M72 World Tour going to be stopping by Lucas Oil Stadium June 5th of next year. 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It's that easy. 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
13: WIRX weather.
14: Cloudy skies expected this afternoon. With daytime highs approaching 64. Northeasterly winds 10 to 15 miles an hour. Overcast skies again tonight. Lows around 54. I'm staff meteorologist Derek Height.
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5: Hump day.
4: Hump day. It feels like hump day. Every bit of it.
5: Like, well, what does hump day feel like?
4: It's good, but not great.
5: Like
4: you know you're halfway through the week, so you're like, okay, but you're also like, I still got a couple more days to go.
5: Neutral.
4: For the weekend, yeah. It's not good.
5: Well, it's not good because it's a chicken today. So.
4: Oh, you lost a chicken. Are we going to talk about that?
5: Yeah, we probably should because I need a vent.
4: You're in mourning. I'm surprised you even did the show with how distraught you are that our chicken got murdered by a hawk, we're pretty sure.
5: She got picked up. All the others are terrified. They're traumatized. They're still in the coop. They won't come out, which I don't want them to. They got to stay in there now for a while.
4: It's a real bummer you're bringing to the show here, Tiki.
5: I'm going skeet shooting. I can't wait.
4: You cannot shoot a hawk.
5: Justice for Queenie.
4: Unbelievable.
5: Will prevail.
4: We're going to have the DNR on our property.
5: I don't care.
4: You're going to be hauled off for shooting a hawk because it killed a chicken. Look, that's what chickens do. That's what happens.
5: Those feathers are going to look real good in my cowboy hat.
4: Unbelievable. Vendetta against a hawk. All right. Well, no, Kiki. You're not going to go shoot a hawk because that's illegal.
5: Who says?
4: And look,
5: it's my property.
4: We'll get another chicken, okay? We'll get another chicken.
5: Nope. Can't replace her. Hawk's got to go.
4: You know what? It's like John Wick, but instead of a puppy, it's a chicken. You're going to just go...
5: Oh, yeah.
4: You're going to go crazy.
5: I'm going to murder. I've been yelling at him. He'll come. The hawk comes back. He's all flying low.
4: Weird.
5: And I just sit on the balcony and just call him a little bee. What do you do? I'm going to tell him I'm going to murder him.
4: It's weird, Kiki.
5: He's going to look real pretty.
4: We'll get a new chicken. It's fine. Anyway, well, look, we got to get to it because we got a lot of fun stuff for you on a Wednesday, so hang out. Coming up, we got your WTF of the day. We got your shower thought replay, topic of the day, so much more. And, of course, all the best music to get you through it. Right around the corner, Stupid Quickies. Very stupid, very quick. We are talking massages. Actually, sorry, scratches.
5: What?
4: alone time. It'll make sense.
5: So not massages?
4: No, it's
5: scratches.
4: Scratches.
5: Okay.
4: It'll make sense. And magic mushrooms. All right. All that and more coming up. It's Brock and Kiki.

0: Everything that rocks. WIRX. The Plan B Show with Brock and Kiki. It's Stupid Quickies.
1: Well, let's kick it off with this. According to a new study, magic mushrooms could be even better for your health than we thought. Did we ever think it was good for our health?
2: Magic mushrooms.
1: Shrooms.
2: They're, you know, shrooms, yeah, like, yeah, the high shrooms kind?
1: Yeah, make you...
2: They're better for you. Yeah, mushrooms are good for you, right?
1: Well, this is what they found out, that people who use psilocybin, the active compound in so-called magic mushrooms, are more than three times as likely to eat a plant-based diet, eat far less red meat, and choose healthier foods like fresh salads, raw veggies, and whole wheat bread.
2: What?
1: Maybe it makes you more nature-y because you're feeling one with nature while you're...
2: Are they choosing those options while high?
1: I think after the effect.
2: It just makes them feel more clear and want to eat more wholesome foods.
1: Yes, you're more like you're more with nature.
2: With
1: you're
2: nature.
1: One because, you know, you go out, you talk to the trees, and you feel the grass. The schnozberries taste like schnozberries.
2: So,
1: I don't know.
2: So I just need to go on a trip in order to get my brain rewired.
1: Start tripping balls and licking windows.
2: Yeah.
1: You ever rub your leather?
2: Anyway,
1: magic mushrooms making you healthier all the way around. What about this? Forget massages. Some people are now paying to get scratched. A 32-year-old man in China, has opened two unusual scratching salons where customers pay to relax while staff gently scratch their backs and bodies using specially designed fingernails.
2: Yes.
1: They charge about $40 an hour, and the owner says business is booming.
2: I bet. It just gave me cold chills.
1: Yeah.
2: Just thinking about those scratches.
1: Getting a good scratch?
2: I would do that.
1: Yeah.
2: Especially if it involves a scalp scratch.
1: I'm sure they do the scalp. That's a big thing.
2: Yeah.
1: Look, I'm not paying $40, though. You know where I'm going to go scratch? Against the corner of the wall and get real and nice and like a grizzly bear against a tree.
2: I don't get any good scratches because you chew your nails down. You got no nails.
1: Hey, Gollum fingers, why don't you? That's the pot calling the kettle black there. All right.
2: Mine are longer than yours. Yeah.
1: Barely. Anyway. Yeah, I mean, it does. You know, Stu, massages can be a little awkward. But they get in there with their elbows and stuff. Maybe just a nice little...
2: half and half.
1: Anybody else really itchy right now?
2: I know.
1: I'm super itchy. Yeah.
2: You
1: scratch my back, I scratch yours?
2: Yeah.
1: Anyway.
2: It's not.
1: All right. Give me a good scratch.
2: Your scratches aren't good.
1: Give me a good scratch. Lastly, the Summer Olympics close in Los Angeles in 2028, but we're already getting ready for Australia down under, the next Summer Games. Here's the problem, though. All the water sports like rowing, the biathlon, stuff like that, they're having a hard time figuring out where to have it because the main area where they would go, the Fitzroy River, is full of saltwater crocodiles.
2: Oh, fun.
1: Of course it is. Because
2: and venomous snakes, I'm sure.
1: Well, yeah, why are we doing Olympics in Australia?
2: Yeah, Australia, where the devil keeps his pets. Yeah, let's put them in the water, our Olympians.
1: I just think it's so funny. They're like, look, guys, we can't have you swim in there. It's extremely dangerous. Don't even think about rowing a boat in there. You will die because saltwater crocodiles are like the most dangerous. Like, those things are no joke.
2: And they're huge, aren't they?
1: Huge apex predator. Really has barely evolved in millions of years.
2: Yeah.
1: You know, people are just living down there. I don't understand it. Is it because the ocean's not? But the ocean's scary too. There's sharks. Sharks in the water.
2: Sharks in the water.
1: Sharks. I mean, hell, Australia is so dangerous that it even killed Steve Irwin. Are you kidding me? I don't think we need to have Summer Games down there.
2: No. Let's skip that one.
1: Let me go someplace where there's not deadly animals everywhere.
2: Let's rethrow that dart.
1: Yeah. Let's
2: see where it lands.
1: Yeah. Come on, down under. We'll have a fun time. No. Everything's scary down there. Even the people. All right, anyway. There you go. That is your Stupid Quickies for a Wednesday. We'll be back with more. It's Brock and Kiki.

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1: Ozempic, Wegovy, GLP-1s. 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
20: Cloudy skies expected this afternoon, with daytime highs approaching 64. Northeasterly winds 10 to 15 miles an hour. Overcast skies again tonight, lows around 54. I'm staff meteorologist Derek Height.
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0: Brock and Kiki on WIRX. Everything that rocks.
1: All right, coming up. Gen Z, you need to relieve all that stress. And there's a great way to do it. And for some reason, you're not doing it. Look, pop one off, you're going to feel a lot better. Apparently, Gen Z, not fans of it. We're going to get into the numbers. Playboy did a big survey, and I get all of my surveys from Playboy.
2: it's a very resourceful, very reliable magazine
1: right there. So, anyway, Gen Z, you need to pop one off. It's Brock and Kiki. We'll be back.
0: This is New Rock. 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

0: home. The Plan B Show with Brock and Kiki. The Daily Dump. Trends, tech, Hollywood sleaze, and really personal details that are sure to make you feel very uncomfortable. You're welcome. We're WIRX, everything that rocks.
1: Hey, we got a question for you young adults out there. How you feeling? Any pent-up tension, stress, restlessness? Well, we might know why now. Playboy magazine, again, right up there with Science Weekly, just released a result of a survey they did involving thousands of Gen Zers between the ages of 18 and 29. And simply put, young men are having less sex, even the solo variety, women too. About one in three Gen Z men and close to half Gen Z women reported not having engaged in self-pleasure a single time in the last 3 months.
2: What?
1: In the immortal words of Paul Rudd from 40 Old Virgin, you kidding me? I've whacked it like six times since I've been here.
2: Yeah.
1: Anyway, yet the vast majority of people in the survey also claim to have moderate to very high levels of sexual desire. Playboy suggests a few potential explanations. One, there are social media challenges and fitness trends involving cutting back on self-pleasure. And there's also been a lot of talk about how pornography, it's porno time, could be bad for your sexual health.
2: Oh, so they're not watching porn, they're not doing nothing?
1: Yeah, I don't know. Hmm. But then they're saying like, well, no, we got the desires.
2: But they just not do anything
1: about
2: it.
1: I don't know, man. Once I figured out how to do it, what? I did not stop. It's just, it's been...
2: Okay, all right.
1: It's been non-problematic, to be honest.
2: TMI, please.
1: But I don't... 3 months? 3 months? For a woman, I could see that. You women can...
2: 3 months even, if... Yeah, I mean, we can go a long time without having... intercourse.
1: Yeah, or even, but self-pleasure,
2: but
1: though,
2: self-pleasure?
1: Too.
2: But self-pleasure? Yeah. Golly. Yeah. Okay.
1: How many times you snap one off there, Kiki? Huh?
2: What? I'm not talking about me.
1: How many times you,
2: leave me alone.
1: You, DJ diddling, huh?
2: No, I'm married. I don't have to DJ diddle.
1: Damn right you tell. That's right. No, but, I mean, the urges,
2: but
1: like,
2: I mean, when I was single.
1: Yeah?
2: Definitely within 3 months.
1: Yeah.
2: That's crazy.
1: God, I could, 3 months, I would, my head would explode.
2: Yeah, what isn't that like bad for your health? Aren't you supposed to like?
1: Yeah, you got to
2: release it?
1: Mental, physical.
2: Wait, is it true if you don't use it, you lose it?
1: Is that a real question? No, thanks.
2: No, it's not.
1: I take this pamphlet. Well, look, Gen Z. I know you guys do seem like you need a release. So hey, go.
2: And they're spending too much time in therapy when some of that time could just be some solo time.
1: I got my own therapy. And I tell you what, I feel great afterwards, all right? Clear-headed. What is that? Full hearts, clear eyes.
2: Yeah.
1: Can't lose, all right?
2: Can't lose.
1: All right, we're going to be back with more. It's Brock and Kiki.

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14: WIRX weather.
15: Cloudy skies expected this afternoon, with daytime highs approaching 64. Easterly winds 8 to 15 miles an hour. Cloudy skies expected again tonight. Lows dip down to about 54. I'm staff meteorologist Derek Height.
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1: All right, don't go anywhere. We got hour number two on the way. WTF the day coming up. Fact and opinion. 420 hit of the day and so much more. Tell you what, though, if you haven't heard, something big is coming, all right? It's coming to Indianapolis, and because we love you so much, and we are your concert leader, we're like, you know what? Let's get these people hooked up. Right now, your chance to win tickets to see Metallica, Limp Bizkit, and Avatar down in Indy, June of 2027.
2: Yep.
1: Is happening at WIRX.com.
2: Yeah. You're welcome.
1: You're welcome. Honestly.
2: Before you can buy them? How cool is that?
1: I think it's safe to say, Kiki, you're welcome.
2: To the concert of 2027.
1: It really is. And you know what's crazy? Obviously, I love Metallica, but I've seen them before.
2: Yeah.
1: I've never seen Limp Bizkit. I'm more excited to see Limp Bizkit.
2: Dude, me too.
1: I'm so excited. Chocolate Starfish!
2: Oh, God. That was like the soundtrack.
1: It was so good.
2: Half of, like, when I was 16.
1: You best believe I'm going to be wearing a red backwards baseball cap. Chocolate Starfish. Anyway, look, you
2: keep
1: can win.
2: Rolling. I was like, what song do I want to go with?
1: That was a good one. That was a great job.
2: I mean, that song in my car, literally doing the steering wheel, you know, rolling.
1: I mean, very unsafe on the road to do that, but it was still worth it. Still
2: and then
1: worth
2: that
1: it.
2: Really aggressive hump at the end.
1: Yeah, nailed it.
2: Gosh, gotta see him. I have to.
1: So anyway, you could on us. WIRX.com till Friday at midnight.
2: Yeah.
1: Don't wait. Go get signed up. All right. We're going to be back with more. It's Brock and Kiki.

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0: 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Everything that rocks.
1: All right, coming up, we got your WTF of the day. As always, brought to you by AIR, Advanced Import Repair. We'll tell you more about John and his crew, what they can do for you, what they can do for your vehicle. Also, we've heard of people smuggling all sorts of things. Illegal animals, drugs, contraband, weapons. I've never heard of someone trying to smuggle what we're about to talk about here. It's interesting.
2: Is it like food?
1: Tell you what,
2: an item? Cosmetics?
1: No, none of that. None of that. Here's what I'll leave us with, Kiki, before we get to it. We're going to have more questions than answers at the end of this.
2: Smuggling something illegal.
1: Is
2: it illegal or are they just...
1: We'll get to the story. We'll get to the story. Right. You're getting too deep into it. You need some details first. Anyway, smuggling coming up. It's Brock and Kiki.

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3: Oops. Your guess is
2: Zimbabwean. Yeah, okay.
3: Yeah.
2: Anyway, a man from Zimbabwe.
3: There we go.
2: Was arrested last week after trying to illegally fly into Botswana while carrying a hidden bag stuffed with what custom officials said were male body parts.
3: Oh, my goodness.
2: I told you, Kiki.
3: Like real male body
2: parts. I don't think it was a battery powered kind. No.
3: Okay.
2: Authorities said that they were made aware of the smuggling after someone gave them a tip. Just the tip.
3: Ugh.
2: I got a tip for you. Just the tip. Anyway, the man was taken into custody after a hearing in which prosecutors said he should be denied bail since he was trying to enter the country illegally while having the bag of
3: male body parts.
2: Police are still looking into where the genitalia in question came from since no one has come forward to report them missing.
3: Where the genitalia?
2: Yeah. Where the genitalia came from. The bag of male body parts, Kiki.
3: Yeah.
2: Yeah. They don't know where it came from. Who's...
3: But it's not just genitalia.
2: What?
3: It's like arms and foot.
2: No, it's just a bag of...
3: Genitalia only.
2: Yeah, only.
3: Oh, my gosh.
2: So you thought he had like a bag
3: like
2: of...
3: Like a foot and an arm.
2: A femur, hand.
3: Yeah.
2: A rogue thumb. No, yeah. It was only male...
3: Only male...
2: Genitalia in this bag. A little doggy bag...
3: Oh my gosh, a bunch of dudes got castrated.
2: Oh, I don't think it was a bunch of dudes. I think it was just one. It didn't say multiple. It just said male body. So I'm guessing.
3: Parts.
2: Yeah.
3: I thought you said parts.
2: Yeah.
3: Plural.
2: Well, it's plural down there.
3: Oh, because there's three of them?
2: Yeah, technically. There's three down there.
3: Okay. Yeah, so it was one.
2: Yeah.
3: One genitalia.
2: Which is one dude's twig and giggle berries in there.
3: What was he going to do with it?
2: Maybe he was going to use them for his own. Maybe he knew someone.
3: Oh, he was going to do a little switcheroo?
2: They didn't say, how big was it? You know? Was it a big bag? Little bag? Little Ziploc?
3: Why am I picturing it laying in a suitcase? Like a briefcase? Like an old-timey briefcase?
2: Yeah.
3: That's why I keep picturing.
2: Open it up?
3: Yeah.
2: It's just rolling around in there?
3: It's just sitting there.
2: Yeah. No.
3: It's saran wrapped. Yeah,
2: It's saran wrapped. It's not just banging around the luggage there. No. A lot of questions
3: unanswered.
2: So,
3: darn.
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11: WIRX weather.
12: Cloudy skies expected this afternoon, with daytime highs approaching 64. Easterly winds 8 to 15 miles an hour. Cloudy skies expected again tonight. Lows dip down to about 54. I'm staff meteorologist Derek Height.
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1: Well, don't go anywhere. We got your fact and opinion coming up. Fun little fact for you. It was a fun little fact. Not crazy about the opinion, guys, but it's fine. It's fine. Time to kill, I guess. It's going to be hard to top our Bumblebee Bat one. I got a good one about the Pope.
2: Oh, okay.
1: A new Pope. Great movie. Euro trip. Fantastic, man. All right. The Pope is dead. We're going to be back with more. It's Brock and Kiki.

0: that rocks. WIRX. Now for fact and opinion. The Plan B Show with Brock and Kiki.
1: All right, let's do it. Fact and opinion time. Nice. Nice. This has to do with the Pope. Not the current Pope. Which also, by the way, I am not happy that the new Pope is from Chicago. Because clearly he's a Bears fan and a Cubs fan. And when you got the Pope rooting for your team, I mean, you already got a leg up, all right?
2: Oh, yeah, 100%. That's how I feel with Taylor Swift rooting for the Chiefs.
1: Terrible. Terrible. I can't wait for... You know, Kelce just set that new record. You see that?
2: Mm-hmm.
1: Most yards after catch, yeah. NFL history. Unbelievable. He's not even that good.
2: What?
1: Whatever.
2: Get out of here.
1: It's just ridiculous. It's annoying. I liked it much better when Mahomes had a shattered ACL.
2: Yeah, he's back, sir.
1: And Kelce was on tour with,
2: can't keep him down.
1: Taylor Swift. It was much more appealing. Anyway, the Pope, Pope John the 12th, the Pope from 955 to 964 AD, so way back.
2: Oh, jeez.
1: Was reportedly killed by a man who caught the Pope sleeping with his wife.
2: Oh, no.
1: Whoa.
2: Pope. Naughty Pope.
1: Do you think he did it with that big hat on? That big pointy hat on?
2: I hope.
1: I would.
2: She probably asked to leave it on.
1: Pope, leave the hat on.
2: I mean, what do you say? You can't deny the Pope.
1: Right.
2: His pleasures.
1: That's true. I mean,
2: right?
1: Well, and the Pope could, even back then, too, they were even more staunch, with the, so
2: and
1: he's
2: weird
1: probably
2: about
1: like,
2: it, yeah.
1: God wills it.
2: Yes.
1: You must.
2: God sent me.
1: Yes. There you go. He's drinking his goblet of wine.
2: Yeah.
1: Yeah, so. Well, you know what I think is crazy? Like, nowadays, and we talked about the Pope right now, he was like a bouncer back in the day.
2: Yeah, he's like, totally human.
1: It's crazy. Like, so anyone can be the Pope, really.
2: I guess.
1: You could have some guy just, you know.
2: Yeah.
1: You know?
2: But he does seem kinder than most humans, but...
1: Yeah, he seems like he's got a good head on his
2: shoulders. But also normal.
1: Yeah, a little
2: more
1: normal.
2: Being like a sports fan.
1: Yeah, yeah.
2: His background.
1: God, he roots for the Red Sox. That's why the Bears are...
2: Doing well.
1: Doing well, because they got the Pope on their side.
2: Yeah.
1: It's ridiculous.
2: They've God on his
1: side. Yeah, that's insane. You think he's not throwing up a prayer up there like, hey, God, it's the Pope.
2: Yeah.
1: Sunday.
2: Let's go.
1: Could you maybe help us out? Anyway, watch out. The Pope might try and sleep with your wife. Be careful. And new Pope. We're going to be back with more. It's Brock and Kiki.

0: safe ride on cruise control. We're WIRX, and we're more like a race car with no brakes. Bob and Tom, they're the engine. Brock and Kiki, pure high-octane combustible fuel. John Cruise, the driver keeping us barely on the road. And Greg Beharrell, well, he's the rando guy hanging out at the window, waving at strangers.
1: Let's go!
0: Everything that rocks, especially the people. And I think we should put Brock in the trunk. This is WIRX.
2: Hi, this is Rob.
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17: Lowest dip down to about 54
18: tonight.
17: Under overcast skies. Winds out of the east, 8 to 15 miles an hour. Sunshine mixed with clouds at times tomorrow. Daytime highs approaching 69. I'm staff meteorologist Derek Hite.
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1: All right, hour number three on the way. What do we got coming up? We got your dumb vocabulary. My goodness, so dumb. So dumb. And in case you missed it, Orlando Bloom is in the news for a recent risque movie scene. Anyway, we'll get into it. I did want to mention Kiki, and I may make some enemies with this. It is National Great American Pot Pie Day today.
2: Oh, I love a pot pie.
1: I do not.
2: Yeah.
1: I am not.
2: What's wrong with you?
1: I don't find the appeal or see the appeal of pot pies.
2: You'll eat hot honey Spam, but you won't enjoy a pot pie.
1: Here's where I'm at. One, and I think we can all agree with this, way too hot on the inside. Those things lava hot.
2: You got to poke holes in it.
1: I mean, the
2: let it air out. Because
1: if you do it from scratch, right? Mm-hmm. It's not like a microwavable one.
2: Yeah.
1: Even
2: the microwavable one,
1: right,
2: too.
1: You got to, the pastry's got to cook, so it's got to, that interior is molten lava hot.
2: It is.
1: Okay?
2: It is.
1: And two, way too much crust. There's so much crust.
2: Oh, I love the crust.
1: So much crust.
2: There's not enough crust.
1: So
2: you can use it. It's like a you know, it's kind of like the bread bowl.
1: Yeah.
2: You know, you can just use that crust to dip in that little
1: buttery, flaky, crispy,
2: soupy,
1: flaky,
2: you know, vegetable crust goodness inside. Yeah.
1: I'm sorry. Like I, if there's pot pie and something else on the menu, I'm taking the other thing on the menu.
2: Oh, I'm opposite. I'm choosing. If there's a pot pie option,
1: you do love pot pies.
2: In Europe, they have a version of it as well. They call it mushy pie. Because of mushy pie.
1: Of course they would.
2: Because they just like chop it up and just mix it all together.
1: Yeah.
2: And they're little tiny. They have little tiny ones.
1: Little tiny
2: like
1: ones,
2: at the
1: yeah.
2: soccer stadiums and stuff. Mm-hmm. And mushy pie. So good. It's exactly like a pot pie.
1: I think they're overrated. I'm going to say it. On National Great American Pot Pie Day today. Pot pies, you're overrated. Too much crust. Way too hot in the middle.
2: I know what I'm making this today.
1: You have a pot pie?
2: I'm going to make a pot pie.
1: Yeah.
2: I don't know how to make one, but I'm going to make one.
1: We'll figure it
2: out. I'm going to learn how.
1: I'm going to figure it out.
2: About time.
1: We're going to be back with more. It's Brock and Kiki.

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2: Well, don't go anywhere. Dumb vocabulary on the way. Is it dumb? Uh-huh. You betcha, fella. Is it vocabulary? Why worry about it at this point, huh? The dumbness outweighs the vocabulariness, if you will. So, all right, dumb vocabulary coming up. It's

0: 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WIRX, the Plan B Show with Brock and Kiki. Let's get smart with dumb vocabulary. It's dumb vocabulary with Brock and Kiki.
1: Just when I think you couldn't possibly be any dumber, you go and do something like this.
2: Your dumb vocabulary for today, stripper grippers.
3: Oh, stripper grippers.
2: Stripper grippers. This one's okay. It's all right. Stripper grippers.
3: Your stripper grippers are...
2: Stripper grippers.
3: Your thighs? Yeah?
2: It's your thighs, yeah.
3: Nice.
2: Another word for thighs. Because obviously, strippers grip onto things,
3: i.e.
2: the pole with their thighs.
3: Yeah.
2: Very impressive.
3: Strong thighs.
2: Very
3: nice
2: impressive.
3: Thighs, yeah.
2: You know what really threw me for a loop when I realized the pole spins? You know that?
3: Oh.
2: Otherwise, you would just hear...
3: I thought that's why they lubed it up. No.
2: They don't lube it up. What are you
3: talking
2: about?
3: I thought
2: about?
3: They were lubing it up.
2: When they were wiping,
3: oh, they're wiping it down?
2: No, they're wiping it down.
3: Well,
2: yeah.
3: I know that, but then I thought that they got a different one that maybe was like oily and they would put
2: So they
3: that
2: clean
3: on.
2: It, sanitize, and then lube it up. Because
3: that wouldn't make
2: up.
3: Sense, because yeah. they wouldn't even be able to grip it.
2: No.
3: With their stripper grippers.
2: Just Indian burn thighs and hands.
3: The pole moves.
2: Yeah, the pole
3: with
2: rotates.
3: Them.
2: Yeah. Yeah.
3: So they're swinging the pole around.
2: Yeah, they're just, the pole's
3: and
2: going around.
3: On it.
2: Yeah. Yeah.
3: That makes more sense.
2: Nothing really takes you out of the moment than when the girl comes up. Well, there's two moments.
3: Yeah.
2: When they have to collect the dollars.
3: They have to collect the dollars and the music is over.
2: And they're sitting there scooping them up.
3: DJ, keep play another song
2: yeah,
3: while they're still
2: do
3: up
2: do some
3: there.
2: Filler. And then when the next one comes up and she has to try to seductively clean
3: Wipe
2: off the pole.
3: Down the pole.
2: Boy, that just that. Psh, psh, psh, and then
3: yeah.
2: I give them credit for doing it in a sexy manner. Honestly, I'd like
3: they
2: to see
3: do.
2: You clean
3: they
2: some stuff around the house that way. That'd be nice.
3: Oh, okay.
2: If you're dusting, do it, you know.
3: Like and, they do?
2: Yeah. Give it a shot.
3: Click my heels a couple of times.
2: Do that, yeah.
3: I would trip and fall so hard on those shoes.
2: I know. I always tried to get you to do amateur night when I DJed all those years ago, and you never would do it.
3: Yeah, you did, because I'm afraid the business we were at would lose clientele.
2: No, and it's not because of
3: the lack
2: of...
3: We'll come back another night, maybe.
2: It's not the lack of attractiveness, I don't, but it's the lack of dance moves that
3: oh,
2: you
3: yeah,
2: have.
3: Oh, yeah, yeah, yeah. The dance moves are not yeah. well.
2: You'd be up there,
3: good.
2: Like, throwing dice and doing the hustle and everything.
3: Yeah, I was in a booty contest one time, and I just did brick house the whole time.
2: That's embarrassing
3: it
2: for
3: is,
2: everybody, Kiki.
3: It is.
2: It's embarrassing for everyone. Long story short, I got to get some sun on these stripper grippers. I tell you what, they are pasty.
3: My stripper grippers are pretty strong.
2: Yeah, you got some good ones.
3: I could totally...
2: No.
3: I could choke someone out with these.
2: I thought you were going to say you could get on a... You could hold yourself on a pole. And
3: oh,
2: I was like,
3: no. I need upper... Couldn't. I also need core strength for that. And I'm still working on it.
2: All right. We're going to be back with more. It's Brock and Kiki.

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13: Lows dip down to about 54 tonight. Under overcast skies, winds out of the east, 8 to 15 miles an hour. Sunshine mixed with clouds at times tomorrow. Daytime highs approaching 69. I'm Staff Meteorologist Derek Hite.
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1: Well, don't go anywhere. I have got a doozy of a story for you. Has to do with the dreamy Orlando Bloom and the Mara sisters. Have you heard the hubbub about all this?
2: No.
1: Recent movie.
2: Who are these people?
1: Orlando Bloom?
2: Oh, Orlando Bloom.
1: Kidding me?
2: Yeah, I know him. I know
1: and
2: him.
1: And Kate and Rooney, Rumi Mara? You don't know the Maras? Anyway. Well, look, there's a little kerfluffle online about a recent sex scene involving the three. So we'll get into it. It's Brock and Kiki.

0: Plan B Show on WIRX. Everything that rocks.
1: All right. Let's talk threesomes. Oh, yeah. Kiki, you know all about those. So Orlando Bloom.
2: I wish.
1: Has a threesome. What?
2: What?
1: I'll make it happen, Kiki. Jeez. Orlando Bloom has a threesome scene in the upcoming movie Bucking Fastard with real-life sisters Kate and Rooney Mara. He described it as a very sincere sort of moment, but fans aren't into it. One person on Reddit said, quote, ew, this is appalling.
2: Ew.
1: What work should I definitely not look for so I don't watch this filth? Another said, quote, what the F is happening? Why would the Maras agree to this? And a third person said, quote, I'm shocked they would actually do this. Just bizarre. Of course, other people are defending the actors.
2: Because it's Orlando Bloom.
1: It's
2: probably not ideal to do it together as sisters.
1: But if you get a chance to have a threesome.
2: But if you can have a fake threesome, but some of it's got to be somewhat real. They're still making out and touching.
1: They're still bodies on bodies.
2: Bodies on skin on skin.
1: With Orlando Bloom?
2: Hell yeah.
1: I'd have a threesome with Orlando Bloom.
2: I would. Okay.
1: Kidding me?
2: Yeah.
1: Guys,
2: who
1: a fox.
2: Would ever say no? These people are just jealous.
1: So it might be some jealousy seeping through. There are people defending the actors, saying they literally are actors, and it's called acting. Mm-hmm. Top Gun actor. Mm-hmm. Bucking Fastard doesn't have a theatrical release date yet. It's only been shown at film festivals. Here's my question, okay? In the movie, are they sisters? Because then, yeah. But if it's just two, yes, they're sisters in real life. But in the movie, if they're not sisters... Well, then, yeah, they're acting.
2: Right.
1: I mean, maybe it's a little weird that they're sisters in real life. I don't know. What's your take on Kate and Rooney Mara threesoming it out with Orlando Bloom?
2: I don't blame them.
1: So
2: yeah, it's weird. I would never have a threesome with my sister.
1: But what if it was Orlando Bloom?
2: If it was Orlando Bloom, I would just close my eyes and we'd take turns.
1: Take turns? I don't know. I mean, there's going to be some crossing of the streams at some point.
2: I would just go in blindly.
1: Not because I'm invested in this. What sister would you pick?
2: Ew.
1: I'm just wondering.
2: No.
1: All right. You're not going to answer that. I knew you weren't going to answer that. Well, the good news is I now have another chance to play one of my favorites.
3: And twins. With the twins.
1: Are
2: they twins?
1: I got two more.
3: And twins.
2: Are they twins?
3: And those twins.
1: No, but you can tell they're sisters.
2: Yeah.
1: So I guess in the movie, what matters is, are they sisters in the movie? Then we got a new weird kind of thing.
2: Are they sister scissoring?
1: Kiki, don't be gross.
2: I mean, are they doing anything together?
1: Kiki.
2: Are they making out? Like, what is it? What's actually happening? If they're just sharing one dude.
1: If it's a threesome, so like one up top, one down below. One,
2: yeah, like if they're just sharing him specifically, but if they're having to do stuff together, that's gross. That is ooey. That's ooey. Big time.
1: I think I could work through it. I think I could work through it.
2: Okay.
1: If I'm Orlando Bloom, I'm working through it. Anyway.
3: And those twins.
1: They're not twins, but close enough. You can definitely tell they're sisters. We're going to be back with more. It's Brock and Kiki.
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1: So, the Greg Beharrell show is on WIRX tonight at 7 p.m., but I'm sorry, I can't say anything more. 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
19: Lows dip down to about 54 tonight. Under overcast skies, winds out of the east, 8 to 15 miles an hour. Sunshine mixed with clouds at times tomorrow. Daytime highs approaching 69. I'm Staff Meteorologist Derek Height.
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0: Brock and Kiki on WIRX. Everything that rocks.
1: All right, good news. Final hour on the way. We got your topic of the day coming up. Plus, your Wednesday shower thought replay. Nice. Blow your mind once again in the middle of the week. I wanted to bring up something because you mentioned it, and it reminded me of what happened today, earlier today.
2: Okay.
1: Anyway, I'll preface this by saying this. We're being gaslit by our daughter to have another child.
2: Oh, yeah. She's an only child. That is the plan to continue that way.
1: We had her later on in life, and so we had the one.
2: Yeah.
1: We're so blessed. We love our little angel, but as of late, she's been really hounding us and, like I said, gaslighting us into having a sister.
2: She says a sister. Yeah. I keep reminding her that it could be a boy.
1: Could be a boy.
2: Then, you know.
1: And tell you what, you two won't get along until you're older, until you're out of high school.
2: Mm-hmm.
1: That's just how it works, all right? So she's been doing it. She pulled an epic one. So our friend Cuervo was visiting us, and Riley, of course, the consummate host.
2: Yeah.
1: She was showing him around. When we were in the garage, she goes, "Do you know I have two bikes, even though I don't have a sister?" I was like, what the?
2: I know.
1: That's what she said. She's like, "I have two bikes, even though I don't have a sister." And I was and like, she also kind of like looked at me, like side-eyed me.
2: Mm-hmm. Mm-hmm.
1: What in the hell?
2: Yeah. She tells me that when you guys are on your bikes together, because she has that attachment, and I don't have anyone behind me. She said, "Well, if I had a sister, then we could race and it would be even."
1: I don't know if anyone else
2: and I'm like, what?
1: Gaslit by their child. In this economy? I want to be in this economy. You gonna pay for the baby?
2: Yeah,
1: it's insane.
2: It's not really the lack of. We just can't afford it.
1: Yeah, and again, too, she doesn't understand. In the moment, of course, you want it, but deep down, it's hard to explain to her. Though it's not gonna be all fun and games. It's not like with your baby dolls, okay?
2: Yeah,
1: it's not like that.
2: No, we've gaslit her back, making her think that like even if we did, you wouldn't get along with them.
1: Yeah, right.
2: All no siblings play with each other.
1: Well, I tell you what, I couldn't love you both. I couldn't love you as much if I had another child.
2: Yeah.
1: Do you want that? Do you only want half of daddy's?
2: Toys, half of our love?
1: Do you want half of daddy's love and attention?
2: Mm-hmm.
1: Think about that. Which I realize will probably be damaging down the road, but.
2: Yeah. All these activities we pay for.
1: Yeah.
2: You can only pick one.
1: Yeah.
2: You can't do three at a time.
1: Guess who can't go to both recitals, honey? All right?
2: Yeah. Mm-hmm.
1: And I'm going to have to miss yours because the baby needs me more.
2: Yeah. We're terrible.
1: That's all right. That's fine. It'll be all right. A little bit of therapy, she's going to be fine. So, getting gaslit by a 5-year-old. All right. We're going to be back with more. It's Brock and Kiki.

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0: Brock and Kiki on WIRX. Everything that rocks.
1: All right, we got your topic of the day coming up. It is nonsense, but we'll have a little fun with it. So head over to our Facebook page, get in on the conversation. You get $5 million, but you have to permanently change your first name to a food. What are you choosing? Because why not? All right.
2: Yeah.
1: All right. We're going to be back with more. It's Brock and Kiki.

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0: 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WIRX. It's your topic of the day on the Plan B Show with Brock and Kiki.
1: All right, let's do it. Topic of the day. Like I said, head over to our Facebook page. You can get in on the conversation there. I saw this on Reddit, and I'm like, this is so stupid, we got to do it. You get $5 million, but you have to permanently change your first name to a food. What are you choosing? Okay, $5 million in the bank, tax-free, out the dough.
2: Heck yeah.
1: But you have to now have a food name. And you can't...
2: You try to name our child Vidalia or what?
1: Vidalia?
2: Vidalia, yeah. The onion, like, so...
1: Yeah, because that old Sammy Kershaw song.
2: Yeah.
1: Vidalia, Vidalia. Great name, very sweet.
2: Yeah.
1: But no, if I had to, $5 million, change my name, I'd either do chorizo, because I love that. I don't know why.
2: It has to be something you love. I feel like you could find a food item that sounds decent.
1: No, but first of all, I love chorizo. Yeah. It's the spices and that Mexican cuisine. But I also like the word chorizo. It's got a great ring to it. You can be, my name's chorizo. That's awesome.
2: Yeah.
1: It's exotic.
2: Sure.
1: That or I get, you know, like steak would be a cool name. Call me steak. Right?
2: Yeah.
1: Yeah?
2: I don't know.
1: Somewhat big piece of meat. What would you, $5 million, you got a name, pick a, to change your name to a food.
2: Soup.
1: Soup.
2: I don't know.
1: Nice to meet you. I'm Soup.
2: They call me Sue for short.
1: Yeah, would you maybe more specific, like the cheddar broccoli soup?
2: Yeah, no.
1: I am the nice to meet you. I'm a Panera's cheddar broccoli in a bread bowl soup.
2: So specific.
1: It's very long.
2: Longest name
1: long
2: ever.
1: Long name. That's what you go with soup?
2: I don't know. I haven't had a chance to really think about it. Do you know how many food items there is out there? I mean, I'm trying to even think of categories. I mean, we could go for fruits. We could go for.
1: Kale.
2: Kale would Italians be Italian dishes. Yeah. What are we doing here?
1: I'm Olive Garden's never ending soup and breadsticks.
2: Yeah. Delish.
1: Soup and salad. We got a ton of comments.
2: Okay.
1: Everyone loves this one. You get $5 million, but you got to permanently change your first name to a food. What are you picking? Bruce said beefsteak.
2: Beefsteak.
1: Nice.
2: Oh, yeah.
1: Mark said ham.
2: Ham.
1: Robert said steer. Ooh, Shay had a good one. Honey or pepper?
2: Honey
1: or pepper. Honey would be good. Yeah, or pepper. Yeah.
2: Yes.
1: Pepper great. Brooks.
2: Those are cute.
1: David said sausage gravy.
2: You guys are all about that meat.
1: It's fantastic. Tammy said cupcake.
2: Oh, cute.
1: Tracy said cheese whiz.
2: Cheese whiz.
1: Cheese.
2: Cheese.
1: Jim said Bob. Shish kebab. These are all great. Krista said fried chicken. Frankie said avocado.
2: Oh, avocado.
1: Lisa's going to be called quesadilla. Priscilla said cocoa. That's not that one would work.
2: Yeah.
1: That one would work. Tracy said noodles. Tammy said lemon.
2: Lemon.
1: Jennifer said muffin.
2: I mean, apple is a name of Gwyneth Paltrow's white,
1: yeah,
2: right?
1: Yeah,
2: is it
1: they
2: apple?
1: Named
2: is
1: apple.
2: It there? Yeah,
1: yeah apple. Yeah. Teresa said cinnamon.
2: Oh, yeah.
1: Pam said clementine. That one works.
2: Mm-hmm.
1: Like old-timey southern gal name.
2: Yeah.
1: Kyle said porterhouse. Ken said T-bone. A lot
2: you guys
1: of guys
2: are all doing meat.
1: A lot of guys did meat. Kenny said broccoli.
2: Oh.
1: I got called that my entire childhood.
2: Yeah, short.
1: Broccoli.
2: Brock
1: but
2: for
1: yeah.
2: short.
1: Trisha said tiramisu. Ooh.
2: Oh, fancy.
1: Ooh. Ashley said Chardonnay.
2: Oh,
1: hey, we didn't
2: that's
1: think about
2: a good
1: drinks.
2: One.
1: There's so many good ones. Kielbasa, that was Kevin's answer. Jackie said pizza burgers. Hi, nice to meet you. Pizza burgers.
2: Pizza burgers.
1: Nice stuff. These are all great, everyone. Not a bad answer in there. And you know what? Enjoy the $5 million. I like every single one of them. All right, we're going to be back with more. It's Brock and Kiki.

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16: Lowest dip down to about 54
17: tonight.
16: Under overcast skies. Winds out of the east, 8 to 15 miles an hour. Sunshine mixed with clouds at times tomorrow. Daytime highs approaching 69. I'm Staff Meteorologist Derek Height.
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2: Well, don't go anywhere. We're going to wrap things up with what we learned on the show, get you out of here. But first, right around the corner, I've got to blow your mind once again. Boom! Did I scare you?
3: No.
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2: Huh? 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It's Brock and Kiki.

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1: And now, it's time for shower thoughts.
2: Gravel is just big sand.
3: Oh, yeah.
2: That's a good one. Oh, and it's funny to me. Yeah, big sand over there. You mean gravel? Tomato, tomato.
3: Some fat sand
2: some
3: over there.
2: Some thick sand. Look at that thick sand.
3: A cavity search is very different depending on where you're at. Like on the body?
2: No. If let's say you're at the dentist, that cavity search is different than...
3: That's what I mean.
2: The TSA.
3: Right.
2: And you had something suspicious in your bag. That cavity search, wildly different.
3: Yeah.
2: I say two fingers, better make it three.
3: Gross.
2: Pretending to use a jump rope for a workout is just as effective as using one. If I get snuffed out, it's because Big Jump Rope found out that I let out their secret. You don't need the jump rope. You can just do the little...
3: Yeah, that's true.
2: Think about it. They got us all scammed. You buy a jump rope, you just got hosed, man.
3: Stubbing a toe is BDSM for people with foot fetishes. Oh... So weird. Oh, yeah.
2: Hit that nightstand with your big toe. Hit it. Oh, yeah. It's dark in that room. There's a coffee table. It'd be a shame. Oh, God, yeah. Jeez. Hit that big toe on that 60-foot. And I'm done. What's I think pinky toe is worse. The little piggy.
3: Yeah.
2: The little piggy.
3: Well, actually, it's the weakest of the toes.
2: Here's a question. Is the little piggy, do you start at the big toe or you start at, no, you start at the pinky, right? This little piggy went to market?
3: No.
2: You started the big toe?
3: Big toe. Yeah. Because then the last one's a little one. It goes, wee, wee, wee.
2: Wee, wee, wee, wee, wee, wee. Right now, there's someone that is almost climaxed because of this break. Oh, talk about a little toe. Oh, that nail's going to be all black
3: Stop
2: and blue.
3: Stop it.
2: Sexy. Oh, my God.
3: Gross.
1: Whoa. Mind blown.
4: 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Do you want my head to explode? In the name of all that is good and decent, no more for today!
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5: WIRX weather.
6: Lows dip down to about 54 tonight under overcast skies. Winds out of the east, 8 to 15 miles an hour. Sunshine mixed with clouds at times tomorrow. Daytime highs approaching 69. I'm Staff Meteorologist Derek Height.
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0: Back to Brock and Kiki on Everything That Rocks on WIRX. It's dumb vocabulary. Oh,
1: sorry, wrong button.
0: Hey, Brock. Hey, Kiki. What did we learn on the show today?
2: All right, let's see. First thing we learned is you may be licking windows and saying the schnozberries taste like schnozberries, but those shrooms are going to help you be healthier.
3: Yeah.
2: You're going to eat a salad. That's good.
3: Yeah.
2: There's a little give and take there. Shrooms. What else did we learn on the show? Oh, hey, Gen Z, pop one off and relax, for goodness sake.
3: Yikes, yeah.
2: No wonder you guys need your safe spaces and your, you know.
3: But what are you doing TikTok with those alone time?
2: Just
3: not anything.
2: You're just sitting there looking at the wall?
3: Not anything healthy, obviously.
2: Takes like a minute and a half. Get it done.
3: Yeah.
2: Your day will be much better.
3: You'll feel way better.
2: Feel way better. Like, oh, pop one off and relax. And the last thing we learned on the show is, what's in that bag in your suitcase?
3: Doing an old switcheroo, are we?
2: Switcheroo, huh? Hey, what's in that doggy bag? It looks odd shaping.
3: Yeah.
2: All right. There you go. Don't ask.
3: Phallic looking.
2: Don't, yeah. That bag looks like a penis. What? Anyway, all right, there you go. That's what we learned on the show for today. Thank you all so much for hanging out. We appreciate it. Still got a lot of great stuff. Get you through this last part of your Wednesday. And then good news, we'll see you back here tomorrow for more of Brock and Kiki. Okay, bye.
3: See ya.

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1: Hey, what's up, Greg B. Harrell?
2: What's up, Greg B. Harrell, is a party game I don't want to play. So what's on your mind? Take your time. We're live.
1: I'm shooting for anything right now.
2: No, don't worry. You're among friends. I have a lot of experience shooting blanks.
1: Hey, I gotta tell you, man, some of those characters I call, they...
2: Yeah, a lot of bizarre people on this show. It's like a Thanksgiving family dinner on the radio.
1: Serious, man. 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

0: Kansas. I'm a call from Mr. Floyd. From Mr. Floyd, will you accept the charge from the United States? Calling, are we reaching? See, it's hanging up. And it's a man answering.
1: WIRX, well, you know something? This phone call was adorbs.
2: What are you up to?
3: Not much. Just thinking about taxes.
2: Taxes?
3: Yeah.
2: What about them?
3: How do they work?
1: Can I please be there when you ask the government that?
2: Yeah, but I get it. Taxes. Like a budget pizza slice, it's more dough than you expect. So, are you spending a lot on taxes?
3: Yeah, I barely have enough money to spend on myself.
2: What's the top of your list that you spend money on?
3: Video games.
2: Video games?
3: Yep.
1: So who wins the battle for second place on the list? Doritos or Cheetos?
2: Yeah.
3: What about you?
2: What do I spend my money on? 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
15: Lowest dip down to about 54 tonight under overcast skies. Winds out of the east, 8 to 15 miles an hour. Sunshine mixed with clouds at times tomorrow. Daytime highs approaching 69. I'm Staff Meteorologist Derek Height.
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0: It's the Greg B. Harrell Show. We talked last hour about how rock stars and music's biggest names are writing television scores. There's a good chunk of money to be earned, about $500,000 if the show is a big hit for a couple seasons. Okay, so what about film? Well, there's even more money in writing the score for a big movie. If you pen the tunes for a big hit film over the 10 years after the movie is released, you're likely going to earn between $800,000 and $1 million. Unbelievable. Not to mention the upfront fee for writing. There's a little bit of a six-figure payment for that. Basically, penning the score for a hit film nets you about $100,000 annual in royalties. Yeah, what a score. Sorry, low-hanging fruit is delicious.
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0: You never know who's going to call WIRX. And just like the mystery of the toy at the bottom of the cereal, once you find out, you'll probably be like, well, what is this? What is this supposed to be?
1: Yo, what's up?
2: Yo, not much. Why are we talking like someone who wears a shell necklace?
0: Are you listening to this show right now?
1: Yeah, totally.
0: Ah, yeah, well, you've made it 15 to 20% less lonely in the studio. Thank you.
1: Aw, well, you shouldn't be lonely. Why are you lonely?
0: I just wrote that as my Facebook status an hour ago. Only one like. No, but seriously, it's not lonely. There's lots of people here.
1: I'm right on.
0: Well, I mean, people, tears, same difference.
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0: 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Eventually, we will be a cashless society. 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
6: 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Another hassle-free route is Main Street to 8th Street over to the water tower. 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